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5: Cloudy today, but it should be mostly fine this afternoon. For coastal waters, southerly winds 10 to 20 knots, seas 1 to 1.5 metres on a southerly swell of 1.5 to 2 metres. Next tide will be a low tide around 20 past 1 this afternoon, that's 0.3 of a metre. Currently the temperature, 19 degrees, humidity 70%.
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If only I could make this world a better place. I guess we'd all like to be able to do that if we could. There's Wendy Matthews and Fat Larry's band with Zoom. It's 11:15. Memories in Music. I'm Warwick Manning. Good morning to you. Thursday, the 8th of October. My thought for the day: we never know the worth of water till the well is dry. Ooga,

0: Hey, soul sister, there's Train and Blue Swede, Hooked on a Feeling. 22 minutes after 11, Paradise FM. Couple of things happening on Sunday. Paradise Partner, the Ballina RSL Social Golf Club, have a social golf morning on Sunday, 6:30 a.m, teeing off from 6:45 onwards at the Ballina Golf Course. Ballina RSL Golf Club is a social club which plays competition golf on most Sundays. If you'd like to find out more, phone Adrian Leeper on 0412 224 028. That's 0412 224 028. Now also, the Ballina Classic Vehicle Club is having a show and shine on Sunday from 8 a.m. till 12 noon at the Ballina RSL Car Park in Grant Street. Classic, vintage, historic and special interest vehicles will be on display. Take the family along and enjoy a great morning out, and entry is free. That's on Sunday, 8 a.m. till 12 noon at the Ballina RSL Car Park.
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0: Having the time of your life again with Crowley this morning. Gene Pitney that time. I Want to Love My Life Away. 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And Troy Cassidaley, A Simple Song.
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0: 28 to 12 Paradise FM. And runners will be putting their endurance to the test this weekend for the Ox Charity Fundraiser, a 24-hour running event raising funds to help fight childhood brain cancer. To support the event, Camp Drew Road, Lennox Head, will be temporarily closed from 8 a.m. on Saturday until 10 a.m. on Sunday. Pedestrian access will be maintained. Four-wheel drive beach access will be restricted during the closure. Parking around Lake Ainsworth and Lennox Head Surf Club will be limited, with extra visitors and participants expected in the area. Now, if you're heading to Lennox Head, please allow a little extra time and plan ahead. For road closure updates, visit livetraffic.com. Now, that's happening on Sunday, closed from 8 a.m. Saturday until 10 a.m. on Sunday. Time for my bad dad joke of the day. And the French tour guide says, "And this afternoon we'll see where they guillotine the aristocrats in the revolution." And the tourist says, "That's all I need, another visit to a shopping centre."
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0: good heart these days is hard to find. There's Fecal Sharkey and Steely Dan, Do It Again. 18 to 12, couple of things happening on Sunday. The Channon Craft Market has their monthly craft market on Sunday, 9 a.m. to 3:15 p.m. at Coronation Park at the Channon. The parking fee is $3. It was established in 1976 and features a rich array of the region's cottage industries, over 150 artisans, producers and providers. There will be some live music, a delicious array of food and beverages, children's activities as well. But they do ask that you leave your pets at home. It's an alcohol-free event. The monthly craft market on Sunday, 9 a.m. at Coronation Park at the Channon. Now also, Sailability Northern Rivers has sailing for people with disabilities on Sunday. It's from 10:30 a.m. at Lake Ainsworth Sport and Recreation Facility. The cost is $5 per sailor. Sailors will be taken out on the lake by a volunteer for half an hour of fun on the water. All sailors will be wearing a life jacket, which is supplied. There's a sling support seat for those in wheelchairs to access the boat. New sailors of all abilities and skills are welcome to join. To find out more or to confirm a time to sail, give Craig a call on 0408 544 711. That's 0408 544 711.
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0: Together in Electric Dreams, Philip Oakey and Giorgio Moroder doing the backing there, and Paul Kelly, the song from the 16th floor. 8 minutes to midday, Lake Ainsworth at Lennox Head is now an amber alert for levels of potentially toxic blue-green algae. While the red alert warning has been lifted, care should be taken to avoid any slicks or scums should they develop. Council will continue to monitor water quality weekly. Now also, Ballina Shire Council has commenced works on the Ballina Bridge Duplication Project, upgrading the single-lane bridges on the access routes in and out of Ballina. While extended closures aren't expected, there will be some delays and reduced speed limits through to late 2027. And what it means for your trip, if you're heading south and west, works on the Fishery Creek and Canal Bridges, north via the Coast Road, works on the Canal Bridge, north via the M1. There's no direct impact, but heavier traffic on Tamarind Drive near the airport could be expected. Ross Lane will become single lane on the 12th of October, which is Monday, and then close for 9 weeks from the 19th of October. Travellers will need to follow the detours outlined in the Ross Lane fact sheet link. For latest traffic updates, go to Ballina New South... No, sorry... nsw.gov.au. That's ballina.nsw.gov.au.
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1: Hello there, I'm Sean Bindley. The federal government has been called upon to step in and put a stop to the tax office's credit card ban. The ATO is standing firm on its decision to stop accepting credit cards for tax payments after November 30, despite not conducting any consultation with small business groups in the lead-up. Chamber of Commerce and Industry Chief Executive Andrew McKellar says he's speaking with the Treasurer's Office.
2: The onus is on the tax office to start listening, to small business, and not just us. Listen to what the senior leadership in the government is saying. Come back to the table and let's find a solution that works for small business, because at the moment they're leaving, small business out in the lurch.
1: The mining sector warns the industry needs certainty and legal changes following a landmark climate ruling by the High Court. The decision to block the extension of the Mount Pleasant mine in New South Wales also means state planning authorities must consider the effects of emissions caused by fossil fuels exported overseas. Minerals Council Chief Executive Tanya Constable says governments need to legislate.
3: They're very concerned that this sets a precedent for not just coal mining, but other projects and other industries across Australia. So it's a concern. It brings into question approval processes and the robustness of it.
1: New South Wales renters say they've been feeling more secure since a ban on no-grounds evictions came into effect. State government data shows 85% of leases have been ended by renters rather than landlords since the laws were introduced. The changes require landlords to provide a lawful reason and supporting evidence when ending a tenancy agreement. Better Regulation Minister Analak Chanthavong says the results are encouraging.
4: The latest end of rental survey with over 275,000 responses shows about 75% of renters feel better protected, more people renting, and they are renting for longer. This shows renters have a greater understanding of their rights and their responsibilities.
1: Meanwhile, Brisbane's rental prices are holding at record highs according to new data from Domain. The latest quarterly report shows prices are unchanged for the past 3 months, sitting at $700 a week for houses and $660 for units. The River City's rental vacancy rate remains extremely low at just 0.7%. A bail application is set to be heard in a Sunshine Coast court today for reality television personality Sam Wood. Amy Drew reports.
5: The former bachelor and fitness entrepreneur has remained in custody since the weekend following his arrest in Noosa on domestic violence offences. The 46-year-old has indicated through his lawyer that he will defend the charges. Amid the accusations, Wood has been stood down by the parent company of his exercise app and nutrition business, 28 by Sam Wood. A number of fitness partners and companies have also cut partnerships with the brand. Amy Drew reporting.
1: Several parked cars have been torched outside suburban Melbourne homes overnight. Madeline Burke has the details.
6: Police believe the same offender set fire to four cars in Reservoir in the early hours of this morning. Emergency crews called to reports of two parked cars on fire on Pallant Avenue around 2 a.m. 15 minutes later, crews called to reports of another two cars on fire in the front yard of a home on Boulderwood Parade. While in Springvale just after four this morning, eight people evacuated a home after a car parked outside was set on fire. Around 5 a.m, a car was set alight in the driveway of a home in Oakley East, spreading to a home with four people inside.
1: This is AIR National News. In AFL news, Port Adelaide chairman David Koch remains confident the club will get a good return for Zach Butters. The Western Bulldogs are yet to lodge free agency paperwork for Butters, but the Power are working through whether to trade the star midfielder or accept compensation. Koch says the club are trying to set themselves up beyond this year.
7: It's also not a one-year play. It's a two-year play and a two-draft play for us, because we've got Louis Selopek and Zemi's pilot, father, son and academy, that are coming through next year, which we need draft points for in a draft that's got to be highly compromised by Tasmania.
1: In rugby league, Spencer Lenu is officially departing the Sydney Roosters, with the club confirming the enforcer's exit at their end-of-season awards night last night. There are reports the former Origin prop will ink a multi-year deal at the Parramatta Eels. Meanwhile, Kangaroos coach Kevin Walters admits he has some tough selection decisions to make for their opening World Cup game against New Zealand. Roosters grand final hero James Tedesco is jostling for the fullback jersey with Reece Walsh, who helped Australia to a clean sweep over England last year. Walters says loyalty will definitely be a factor.
8: Part of the reason why a lot of these guys are backed up, most of the guys that were on that tour last year, whether they played or they just in a supporting role, I thought were outstanding. and I'd like to reward that as well.
1: And two-time major champion John Rahm is walking away from LIV Golf, rejecting the proposed terms of the breakaway circuit's planned relaunch. Australian Independent Radio News.
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11: Cloudy but mostly fine this afternoon. For coastal waters, southerly winds 10 to 20 knots. Seas around a metre on a southerly swell of 1.5 to 2.5 metres. Our next tide will be a low tide around 20 past 1 this arvo. That's 0.3 of a metre. Currently the temperature 19 degrees, humidity 70%.
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The Strolling Bones, or the Rolling Stones, Miss You, and Kool and the Gang with Cherish. 13 minutes after 12, good afternoon, I'm Warwick Manning with Memories in Music on this Thursday the 8th of October. Hope you're enjoying your day, got some great music coming up for you. We'll hear from Kylie Minogue, Michael Bublé's in there as well, Kenny Rogers, Roy Orbison, oh, some good stuff. My thought for the day, we never know the worth of water until the well is dry.

0: my skin.
1: Oh yeah, Michael Bublé, I've Got You Under My Skin. And Kylie Minogue, Better the Devil You Know. 22 minutes after 12, do you love your community? 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

0: 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Jump. Roy Orbison with Ride Away and Kenny Rogers, Daytime Friends and Nighttime Lovers. 26 minutes to 1 o'clock. St Mary's Anglican Parish Craft Group have a social get-together every Monday, 9:30 a.m. at St Mary's Church Hall, the corner of Norton and Burnett Streets here in Ballina. 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That's every Monday, the social get-together at St Mary's Church Hall, corner of Norton and Burnett Streets.
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0: In excess on Paradise FM, What Do You Need? Neil Diamond, A Solitary Man, and Gilbert O'Sullivan, What's in a Kiss? 17 to 1 o'clock. And Ross Lane has some temporary changes to single lane traffic, and this will happen from the 12th of October, which is Monday. Motorists are advised that Ross Lane will be reduced to a single lane from Monday as part of the Ross Lane Flood Resilience Project. The traffic changes are required to allow for initial site clearing and preparation works ahead of the construction of a new bridge over Deadmans Creek. These works will be between Deadmans Creek and New Rebar Drain. Portable traffic lights will be in place, with one lane of traffic maintained in each direction on a controlled basis. Motorists are encouraged to allow extra travel time, follow all signage and directions from traffic controllers, and take extra care when travelling through the work zone. The project will improve the reliability and flood resilience of this important transport route, which connects Lennox Head, Ballina, Tinton Bar, Alsonville, Walling Bar and Lismore. And a reminder, Ross Lane between New Rebar Swamp Road and New Rebar Drain will be closed to all traffic from the 19th of October to the 18th of December for critical bridge works. Okay, so just keep that in mind if you are a regular user of Ross Lane.
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0: There's an album track from the Electric Light Orchestra. It's called Starlight, and Graham Nash before that with Military Madness. It's 8 minutes away from the 1 o'clock news on Paradise FM.
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1: I'm Mark Dransfield. A rift has emerged inside the federal government over the tax officer's decision to ban credit card payments. More from federal politics reporter Nelson Scott.
2: The ATO will stop accepting credit card payments from the end of next month following a Reserve Bank decision to scrap surcharges. The move has infuriated industry groups, warning many small businesses rely on credit cards to manage cash flow during tough times. But senior Labor MP Andrew Charlton has told the ABC it will create a level playing field between the private and public sectors.
3: The government supports the ATO's decision.
2: But fellow Labor Minister Claire O'Neill warns the change could hit small business hard.
4: The government does have some real concerns about what the ATO is proposing to do here.
2: The opposition says Labor is all over the shop and should order the tax office to reverse its decision. Nelson Scott, Canberra.
1: Calls to remove Hamas and Hezbollah from Australia's list of designated terrorist organisations are being deemed disgraceful by the New South Wales Premier. A pro-Palestinian activist group is planning on rallying in Sydney this weekend to push for the terror listings to be lifted. Chris Minns says that will never happen.
5: Those organisations are banned and banned for good reasons, and the people who are calling for those bans to be reversed should be ashamed of themselves. What a disgraceful call for action.
1: Hundreds of staff from three Queensland universities will protest in Brisbane CBD today, fighting for better pay and job security. The University of Queensland, QUT and Griffith employees have been locked in failed bargaining negotiations for many months. National Tertiary Education Industrial Union Queensland Secretary Michael McNally says members feel they have no option left but to walk off the job despite exams being just around the corner.
6: These institutions belong to the Queensland community. They're made up of the staff and the students that work there. They're not owned by the Vice-Chancellors. They're taking their protest into the city, first of all, to let the public know that these issues are happening at universities, but also to demonstrate their solidarity with each other.
1: The amount of new home builds completed across WA dropped 14% to less than 20,000 in the last financial year, according to new figures from the Bureau of Statistics. Sean Bindley reports.
7: It comes after last month's data showed the state has already fallen 10,000 homes short of its National Housing Accord target. Shadow Housing Minister Sandra Brewer says it's another serious setback for West Australians struggling to find or afford a home.
8: The reason for this crisis is in completions. We have the slowest build times in the nation, and that's what the Cook Labor government have to address. Not just talk about the problem, but streamline approvals, regulations to build the homes we need.
1: Overseas, and a lawyer for US death row inmate Krista Pike says she's confused and angry after her failed execution. A judge has ordered the state of Tennessee to preserve all evidence after the 50-year-old survived two doses of a lethal drug. Randy Spivey says the outcome of the execution was predictable.
9: What happened to Krista is exactly what the state was warned would happen. And there are so many questions that need to be answered, not by Krista, but by the state of Tennessee.
1: Checking the Aussie share market, the All Ords is trading down 45 points at 88.48. One Australian dollar is buying 69.56 US cents. This is Air National News. Nick Maddison is in line for a shock Australian test recall almost a decade after his debut. The batsman looked composed in the nets against Mitchell Starc after being flown into Durban ahead of tomorrow's series opener against South Africa. Former teammate Brad Haddin hitting back at claims the 34-year-old's unfit to play after a battle with cancer.
10: He's ready. Am I shocked that he got a call-up like Nick? Yeah, we all were. But they're good shocks to have. Part of my job is to create Australian players. And we must be doing a good job because Sam played a game and he's already gone.
1: Turning to AFL, and a trade tug of war has erupted for Nick Blakey, with up to five clubs reportedly in pursuit of the Swans defender. Geelong, Gold Coast, Essendon, St Kilda and North Melbourne have all expressed interest. And it's day one of practice for the Bathurst 1000. Dick Johnson Racing's Brody Kostecki heads into the great race as a key contender, chasing a record fourth straight pole position at Mount Panorama. The Ford driver's had a change to his pit wall, with race engineer George Commons sidelined by a mountain biking injury. Kostecki's told Fox Sports, while it's tough not having the normal voice in his ears, he and the team are still full of confidence.
11: This will be the first time I've gone on the racetrack and he's not going to be there. So it'll be pretty tough for us, but he's done all the legwork heading into the weekend, and every time he's given me a race car around here, it's been one of the best.
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12: Partly cloudy this afternoon, but mostly fine. For coastal waters, southerly winds 10 to 20 knots, seas around a metre, on a southerly swell of 1.5 to 2.5 metres. The next tide will be a low tide around 20 past 1 this afternoon, that's 0.3 of a metre. There'll be a high tide around 7.45 this evening, 1.5 metres. Currently the temperature, 20 degrees, humidity is 70%. It's 1:05. I'm Warwick Manning. Thanks so much for your company today. I'll be back with you tomorrow morning at 9 o'clock with more Memories in Music. Selena will be joining you at 2 this afternoon with some great music, so don't go too far. I'll leave you with my thought for the day. We never know the worth of water until the well is dry.
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1: I'm Mark Dransfield. New figures show rents have flatlined across the country. Domain's quarterly rent report has found combined capital city house rents were unchanged, sitting at an average $700. Chief economist Nicola Powell says renters can't handle any more increases.
2: There is only so much that tenants can absorb in terms of those rent rises. And I think after years of really strong rates of rental growth, I think that affordability ceiling has been reached.
1: The tax office is being accused of double standards over a decision to stop accepting credit card payments. ATO representatives have met with business groups angry about the change, which is in force from the end of November. It coincides with a national ban on credit card surcharges. Shadow Treasurer Tim Wilson says changes have been rushed.
3: They have got no real feedback from the ATO or adjustment in their process. Surely there's a rational pathway forward where people could accept surcharging as part of a condition of a continued payment option.
1: The New South Wales Police Commissioner says a new Australia First unit will help ensure community safety across Sydney. The Armed Response Command will monitor mass gatherings, public buildings and places of worship. Officers in the squad will carry high-powered rifles and travel in specially marked vehicles. Mal Lanyon says the command will be rolled out progressively.
4: When full, we will have 250 armed officers that will operate 24/7 right across the metropolitan area. As of the 1st of November, we will be able to deploy 60 officers under the Armed Response Command.
1: Some of Australia's largest gambling companies will be forced to implement deposit caps for people aged 18 to 24 if a private member's bill passes the Northern Territory Parliament. Lee Harrison reports.
5: 50 online bookmakers are licensed in the top end, including Sportsbet, Ladbrokes and Bet365. Independent MLA Justine Davis's bill would see a string of new laws imposed upon them if passed, including the deposit caps. Under the proposed changes, monthly deposits for punters aged 18 to 21 will be limited to $500 and $1,000 for those aged 22 to 24. Ms. Davis's bill also seeks to place an outright ban on inducements, such as bonus bets and VIP schemes, after the Albanese government legislated inducement restrictions in recent federal reforms. Lee Harrison, Air News.
1: The Australian Automobile Association is calling out car manufacturers for lying about how much fuel their vehicles use. Data shows more than three quarters of internal combustion and hybrid cars use more fuel on the road than promised in the sales yard. 45 of the 170 vehicles tested exceeded regulated limits for noxious emissions. Spokesman Michael Bradley says drivers should be told the truth.
6: Australians deserve to know what a car will really cost to run and not just how it performs in a lab. If you're sceptical about what the fuel figures on your car windscreen sticker say, our testing show you're right to be.
1: And tourists could soon be paying to see the 12 Apostles. From next week, a reservation system will be in place requiring visitors to book an arrival slot online in advance. Initial reservations will be free, but plans are underway to introduce an entry fee. This is Air National News. NRL and Spencer Lenu has officially been let go by the Roosters. The 26-year-old confirmed his departure at Sydney's annual awards night, with reports he'll sign a four-year deal with the Parramatta Eels alongside former Penrith teammate Jerome Luai. Speaking of the Jack Gibson Awards, the front rower was grateful for the connections he's made in a stint boasting three premierships.
7: A bit of a grade three carry-on, but just super grateful that I get to be a part of this team and build the connections that I have over the last 3 years. God is great, man. God is great.
1: AFL and a trade tug of war has erupted for Nick Blakey, with up to five clubs circling the Swans defender on day four of the trade period. Elijah Farfiu reports.
8: Gold Coast has joined the race for Nick Blakey, with Suns coach Damien Hardwick meeting with the 26-year-old in Melbourne. Blakey has also set to meet with Essendon, St Kilda and North Melbourne over the next 24 hours. Geelong is the defender's preferred destination, but the Sydney Swans are reportedly against sending one of their star players to a rival. Blakey is expected to make a decision at the end of the week. Elsewhere, all eyes will be on whether there will be any movement on the Zach Butters front, with Port Adelaide either looking to force a trade for the star midfielder to the Western Bulldogs or accept free agency compensation. Elijah Farfiu reporting.
1: And in tennis, Ukraine's Elena Svitolina is through to the women's quarterfinal at the China Open after beating American Anne Lee in straight sets 6-2, 6-3. Australian Independent Radio News.
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9: And good afternoon. The forecast is partly cloudy but mostly fine for this afternoon on our coastal waters. Southerly winds 10 to 20 knots and on our seas around a metre on a southerly swell of 1.5 to 2.5 metres. Our tides, we're hitting high tide at 7:45pm this evening of 1.5 metres and then a low early in the morning at 2am of 0.2 of a metre. Humidity currently 70% right here in Ballina. It is at 20 degrees.

Leo Sayer there with You Make Me Feel Like Dancing. Hugh Lewis in the news before that with Do You Believe in Love. It is 12 past two here on Paradise FM. Good afternoon. You're here with Selena back on deck this week. Yeah, you'll be here. I'll be driving you home till just after 5 o'clock. So I hope you're having a great afternoon. If you're on school holidays, I was just chatting to a dad this morning and he was a bit working from home dad. He said, they're nearly over. So I don't know, like it depends on where you sit with what you've been doing. But I hope you've had a nice school holidays if you have been out and about with your kids. Weather's been not too bad, but we'll catch up with the next hour. We will, after this, we will catch up with Marine Rescue and we'll talk to Brett, hopefully about fishing. Maybe there's a bit more that you can get done on the weekend before you send the kids back to school as well.

0: Bruno Mars and Uptown Funk getting us going this Thursday afternoon. Rod Stewart before that with Broken Arrow. 21 past 2 here on Paradise FM. Welcome in. You're here with Selena. Hope you're having a great afternoon. 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

0: Howard Jones there. What is a love? We had Mamas and the Papas before that, and Travis Collins kicking us off with a bit of a country banger with Hometown. Now, the Wardale River Festival is making its return on Saturday, the 17th of October, bringing a full day of live music, food, art and community celebration to the banks of the Richmond River. Located along Richmond Street and Sinclair Street in Wardale, this popular family-friendly street festival is completely free to enter and runs from 1pm through to 8pm. Organised by Wardale Core, which is the Wardale Community organised resilience effort. This year's festival is centred around the theme River Life, celebrating the resilience of the local community and the unique river ecosystem supporting the Northern Rivers region. Sounds like a great event, and it's glad to hear that it's making its return. Stay with us right here on Paradise FM. We have always great music. We will, as I said, after 3 o'clock news, we will cross over to the tower to find out what's going on at the best place in Ballina to view anything out at the marine rescue, and then hopefully we'll talk to Brett as well. But stay with us right here on Paradise FM.
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0: Xanadu there, Olivia Newton-John. What a voice. And we had Archie's before that with Sugar Sugar and Stevie Wonder with You Are the Sunshine of My Life from the 70s there. That is a 70s, 60s, 70s and 80s triple there. It is a quarter to three here on Paradise FM. Hope you're having a great afternoon leading into a weekend as well. A little bit cloudy out there, but mostly fine, which is good news for us here. Balnashire Council's preparing for the 2027 Shine the Spotlight on Our Incredible Volunteers. In preparation for the 2027 awards, you are encouraged to consider nominating someone who reflects the spirit of dedication and community service. 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Nominations are closing Monday the 19th of October 2026, and get in there because, as we all know, and especially reading many community announcements that happen on the radio station, there are so many good people and groups out there doing so much for the community, and so many people benefit from their efforts. So please, if you have someone that you've come across or a group that really do make a difference, make sure you get there and nominate them, or get someone to help you nominate them. It's really important.
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0: Johnny O'Keefe there with a sing from way back into the 50s there, and Earth, Wind and Fire with September as well. It is 7 to 3 here on Paradise FM. I hope you're having a great afternoon. Bit of a note here from the Ballina Vet Hospital. It's a tick paralysis alert. This year already they've seen 10 more tick cases than in previous years. Most have had no prevention lapsed or underdosing. So tick paralysis is no joke, and the ticks can release a powerful toxin that affects the nervous system and can cause weakness or wobbliness, difficulty walking or standing, a change in barks or meows in animals, obviously, excessive drooling, gagging, coughing or difficulty swallowing, vomiting or regurgitation, heavy or difficult breathing and collapse. And in severe cases, tick paralysis can be life-threatening and requires intensive veterinary care, oxygen therapy and mechanical ventilation. So it is preventable. That's the good news. So regular effective tick prevention is one of the most important things you can do to protect your pet. Even pets that mostly stay at home are at risk, and they're also finding ticks in suburban areas too. So check your pet every day for ticks, particularly after they have been outside. Run your fingers slowly over their entire body and feel for any small lumps or bumps. Pay particular attention to the head and neck, around the inside of the ears, under the collar, between the toes and under the chin, around the mouth and gums, and between the legs. Don't forget to check the rest of the body too. So thank you, Ballina Vet Hospital, giving us some information. Obviously, as I said, been very heightened at the moment with 10 more cases than normal. So just be out on the alert for that as well.
1: 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Let Northern Rivers Clotheslines take a look. 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
1: I'm Mark Dransfield. The federal government is playing down a rift between ministers following the tax office decision to ban credit cards. The ATO will no longer accept credit card payments from the end of next month following a wider ban on card surcharges. Senior Labor MP Andrew Charlton supports the move, but colleague Claire O'Neill says she's concerned for small business. Deputy Prime Minister Richard Marles says the tax office is still consulting with stakeholders.
2: The ATO met with small business representatives during the course of the week, and it will continue to consult with small businesses in respect of these measures.
1: Experts warn deteriorating economic conditions could slow down future housing projects. Data shows a surge in the number of homes built across Australia in the June quarter, but future growth is uncertain. The jump in construction has failed to get the government back on track for its target of 1.2 million homes. Meantime, new figures from Domain show rental price growth has stalled across much of the country despite low vacancies. Average capital city house rents are unchanged at $700 a week, with Domain saying that's the affordability limit. Police are treating a shooting on the New South Wales Central Coast as a targeted attack and say they're looking into potential links to organised crime. A 39-year-old man's recovering in hospital after being shot in the leg. Victoria police are scrambling to work out if a spate of suburban driveway firebombings are linked. Madeleine Burke has more.
3: 12 cars have been destroyed by fire in the past 4 days across Melbourne, forcing residents to flee. Overnight, 4 suburban driveways were targeted, with 2 attacks at separate homes in Reservoir around 2 a.m. While in Springvale just before 4 this morning, 8 people evacuated a home after a car parked outside was set on fire. An hour later, a car was set alight in Oakley East, that fire spreading to a home with 4 people inside. It follows similar attacks in Balwyn North, Maidstone, Keilor and Taylor's Hill. Madeleine Burke, Melbourne.
1: A retired senior army officer and former Governor General is throwing his support behind a planned memorial for soldiers who die in training exercises. A site in Canberra has been locked in, but the project needs funding before it can go ahead. General Sir Peter Cosgrove says he hopes the government can come to the table.
4: We also have to go to the wider community and say, is there some way you can help? But by the same token, it is a very worthy and timely request from the peacekeepers. I hope government gets approached from a million different directions.
1: Parents are being warned about the dangers of popular squishy toys as more children present to doctors with injuries. Users have reported rashes, nausea, respiratory issues and even burns. Australian Medical Association Queensland Director Dr. Maria Bolton has told Nine parents need to take the appropriate precautions.
5: The ACCC actually has a really great website that I recommend all parents read. It's really important that you also follow the recommended ages. Don't leave them in a hot space because we know that they degrade. Look for tears. It also helps if you buy them from a reputable place.
1: And Meghan Markle is under fire from the clergy for selling $213 advent calendars for Christmas. This is AIR National News. The Wallabies have received a major boost ahead of their Bledisloe Cup opener. Lachlan Gray has details.
6: Star centre Len Ikitau has overcome an ankle injury to line up against the All Blacks on Saturday. He'll replace the suspended Hunter Paisami with four-cap rookie Isaac Henry moving to 13. It's the only change to the starting side that stunned the Springboks in Perth last month, but coach Les Kiss has rung the changes on his bench. Rookie tight head prop Massimo De Lutis and 3-test fly half Declan Meredith named for their Bledisloe debuts alongside second rower Lockie Shaw. The Wallabies haven't tasted victory at Eden Park since 1986 and are winless from their last 11 tests against the All Blacks, but New Zealand are battling their own 3-test losing streak and injuries to star backs Richie Moanga and Fehi Finianganofo. Lachlan Gray reporting.
1: Kangaroos coach Kevin Walters admits he has some tough decisions to make for their opening World Cup game against New Zealand. James Tedesco's favoured for the fullback jersey over Rhys Walsh, who helped Australia clean sweep England last year. But Walters has told Sports Today loyalty will be a factor.
7: That's part of the reason why a lot of these guys are backed up. Most of the guys, that were on that tour last year, whether they played or they just in a supporting role, I thought were outstanding. and I'd like to reward that as well.
1: And in AFL, Brisbane Lions assistant coach Cameron Bruce is the front runner to take over from Chris Fagan after his three-peat heroics. Australian Independent Radio News.
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11: And the weather for this afternoon, partly cloudy but mostly fine. On our coastal waters, southerly winds 10 to 20 knots and our seas around 1 metre on a southerly swell of 1.5 to 2.5 metres. Our tides, high tide this evening 7:45pm of a 1.5 metre tide. Low 2am of 0.2 of a metre. Humidity is currently 69%. Right here in Balna, we're sitting on 19 degrees.
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Morrison there with Days Like This. Great song. And Madonna before that with Papa Don't Preach. 14 past three here on Paradise FM. Good afternoon. You're here with Selena. I'm driving you home till 5 o'clock today. I hope you're having a great day. If not, I hope it gets better. And if you are having a great day, you get to maybe sit back and listen to great music that we've got playing on through your speakers or wherever you are listening. Maybe you're driving around to the Northern Rivers as well. But I hope you're having a good time out there. We've got some Beach Boys following this, and then Adele, bit of Hawaii.

0: Easy on Me, and Beach Boys before that with Hawaii. Now, we may not be in Hawaii, but we certainly are somewhere close, and we're about to cross to Paul.
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0: And we have Paul on the line. Good afternoon, Paul. How are you today?
3: Very well. Thank you very much for calling.
0: That is good. I just said
3: On this beautiful afternoon.
0: Yes.
3: Where the sun is shining and the skies are blue.
0: Oh, look, you are a salesman from way back by the sounds of that, Paul. We're just saying, I just played a song called Hawaii, obviously by the Beach Boys, and I was just going to say, where you guys plant yourselves over there, it's just almost as good, isn't it?
3: Oh, it's glorious, absolutely.
0: Yes. And so how are your bar conditions there today?
3: Well, at the moment they're on usual caution. They're pretty good. There's a bit of white caps on the south wall, but otherwise it's fairly good.
0: Oh, good.
3: But it hasn't attracted any boats to go out from here.
0: Right, okay. So you have got boats out there?
3: No.
0: None?
3: None from here.
0: Any today at all or just none?
3: There might have been some earlier, but not since I've been on shift.
0: Right, okay. And what about the Wave Rider?
3: Wave Rider is... at the moment, the swell is 1.74 metres, the sea is 1.51 metres, and with a total of 2.3 metres, the duration is 7.2 seconds, and the water is really, really nice at 21.8 degrees.
0: Ooh, yes, that is very nice out there, isn't it? I think that's warmer than the actual temperature almost.
3: It is, yes, which is 19.
0: Okay, and what about Gizmo 2.0?
3: I beg your pardon?
0: What about your gizmo?
3: Oh, yes. The wind at the moment is just on 10 knots from the south. The air temperature, as I said, was 19. The humidity is 74% and the barometer is 1020.4. We have had some rain today, 7.6 mils since midnight.
0: Right, yeah. I think we had some earlier this morning, didn't we?
3: That's right.
0: Yes. Okay. Well, let's hope that was it for the day, Paul. We've seen enough rain so far this year. What about the tides? What are they doing?
3: Well, the next tide is at 7.55 tonight, which will be a high tide, 1.53 metres, which will be a good tide.
0: Mm.
3: And then tomorrow morning there'll be a low at 2:15 in the morning, 0.19 metres.
0: Right, okay. Okay. And our visibility today?
3: Very clear, very, very clear. I can, from where I am, I can look into the distance and see Heaven's Head in the distance. It's very, very clear right out to sea and up onto the horizon then towards Alstonville.
0: Really? Yeah, lovely. So you can get a great snapshot of what's going on out there today. Speaking of that, I did have a little look at the webcam earlier. It looked like there was a few people enjoying that lovely weather out there. What's happening out there now on the wall?
3: Yes, there's about four or five people getting their afternoon exercise, which is lovely. And they're walking along in the sun. And enjoying themselves, a couple of dogs as well.
0: Oh, fantastic. Well, as I said, daylight saving is upon us as well, so we get to enjoy that extra little bit of sunlight at the end of the day as well. And it's not a bad place to be enjoying it out
3: Absolutely.
0: There.
3: Absolutely.
0: Yes. No. All right. Well, thank you, Paul, and enjoy your beautiful view from the Marine Tower.
3: Thank you very much and enjoy your afternoon.
0: Thanks, Paul. Bye.
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0: James Johnson there with Good To Be Back. I'm dedicating that one out to Jess G, one of our listeners that regularly messages in to let us know she's listening, and probably for her little dog Blue. Jess has been away in Bali, lucky Jess G, but I'm sure little Blue is singing the James Johnson there, Good To Be Back, Mum and Dad. The Doobie Brothers before that with Take Me In Your Arms as well. We're going to hopefully cross to Brett soon, talking to Brett about the fishing around the area, maybe looking towards the weekend and what else has been happening during the school holidays. I'm sure he's been a busy man. Stay with us here on Paradise FM.
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5: Alrighty, we have, unbelievably, we have captured Brett, literally. Hook, line and sinker, we got him on the phone for us. How are you going, Brett?
6: I'm really well, Selena. How are you?
5: I'm good. Feels like a long time since we've had a chat.
6: Yeah, well, I think I was away, had a little bit of a break, went up to Lake Monder and Barra fishing with my lovely other half, and then I think you were away last week. Mm. So, yeah, it probably seems like forever, but it's probably only been 2 or 3 weeks.
5: Oh, right. And did you have a good break?
6: But, yeah, I did. Yeah, the fishies weren't playing the game quite as well as I would have liked, but that's why they call it fishing and not catching. So,
5: yes.
6: But, look, yeah, no, had a good chance, got away with Ems and hung out. And, yeah, mate, it was a nice break before the madness that's coming up shortly with that big fellow in the red suit. Something like 10 weeks or 11 weeks or something to go, so something scary. But, anyway, yeah. That's right. He'll get here and we'll all do our thing, but that's okay for now.
5: I reckon you'd look all right in a red suit, wouldn't you?
6: Oh, mate, I've probably got the build for it, I suppose. I just don't have the beard. Maybe I can work on that. The grey hair is kicking in as well, so give me a little while, I'll work on it. That's okay. The big fella this morning, the other big fella, Lloyd, he did say that it was going to sort of clear up and get a little bit nicer as the day went on, and mate, he was spot on again for us.
5: So okay.
6: Bit of blue sky, and most of that ugly grey stuff has run away for the most part. So a few more people as the day's gone on getting out there having a little bit of a go. And the wind's kind of held off for the most part as well, although tomorrow we do have a strong wind warning. So if you do want to have a fish, I reckon go and do it this afternoon because you might not get too much of a chance at it tomorrow. So for those who want to go, you're going to give me a tide, the high one about 8 o'clock tonight.
5: 7.55, 1.53 metres, which is pretty good. Mm-hmm. And then we're getting a low at 2.15 a.m. of 0.19 and a high back at 8.27 of 0.139. I mean, 1.39, I should say.
6: I was going to say, it's a very light.
5: Very
6: high, if that's what that means. Very
5: just,
6: light.
5: Just to keep you on your toes.
6: Yeah, no, that's all right. That's one of those Seven Dwarfs ones, the high lows. For anybody that does want to go, look out, there's some sirens coming out west. Everybody, get out of the way.
5: Yep.
6: For anybody that wants to get out there this afternoon, have a go. Been hearing about a few school mulloway around the place, particularly Pimlico, Wardell, so if you want to get up there this evening, it obviously will be a bit later up there, so you're going to be more that 9 or 10 o'clock. So street lights will be on, so it will be a late one if you want to do that. But some smaller plastics, some live baits, all worth trying. Did talk to a couple of fellas earlier on, got a one or two flatheads sort of up around that Pimlico area. The sun hasn't really kicked in, so most of them that I have heard about today have been up reasonably shallow, so if you are going to head out there, here we go. I've got this. That's actually an ambulance coming, everybody.
5: Oh, okay.
6: By the way.
5: Yep.
6: It's always the live radio, see? Straight down
5: that's right. Yeah, we've got it going on. Give me a, give me a report on what's happening out west as well.
6: Yeah, traffic report. Mate, so anybody that wants to get out there, as I said, most of those floodies have been up fairly shallow. The pillies for the bait fish shows, and I've been hearing about a few on some smaller plastics today once again, so and even probably a bit better on the curl tail plastics. So get those 2.5 to 3.5 inch curly tails out and pop a few of those around off the bottom.
5: Okay.
6: For those that want to go and chase those mulloway, as I said, those live bait's been working. But if you do and you can't get any liveys, I'd definitely take some pillies or some sort of cut bait with you as well, whether it's the mullet, bonito, yellowtail, whatever you can get your mitts on, and hopefully tempt a couple of them.
5: Yep.
6: For anybody that might want to do a bit of crabby stuff, probably both the creeks were a little bit better from what I'm hearing today, but definitely want to go upriver a little bit. Once again, we talked about this the other day with a lot of this dry weather we've had. A lot of the crabs, I think, have pushed up. So, yeah, get up above the Teevan Double Bridges and airport and above, I think, in North Creek will be the way to go, especially that good tide you've given everybody this afternoon.
5: Yes.
6: Haven't had much from the beaches, mate, unfortunately. Hopefully, into the weekend, we'll see a bit more activity.

0: the weekend, Brett, as well. And I'd like to have a couple of questions tomorrow about bridge fishing.
1: Oh, okay.
0: Just putting the prep out there for you.
1: Right, okay. So I've got homework to do.
0: You have?
1: Right. Yes, Miss Selena.
0: Okay.
1: I will study up for tonight.
0: All right. And just I want to ask you a question. I just want to know if this is actually true, Brett, as well. Whole statement, give a man a fish, he'll eat for a day.
1: Yes.
0: Well, I read something recently that said if you teach a man to fish, he'll waste hundreds of dollars on equipment he'll only use a few times a year.
1: Oh, and buy boats and cars to tow them, and yeah, it just goes on and on and on, but that's okay.
0: That's all right. Keeps the economy spinning, doesn't it?
1: Exactly. We've got to keep everybody in business and keep the wheels turning.
0: That's right. Okay. Well, speaking of that, get in there and say good day to Brett when you're going past in West Balmer. All right.
1: Sounds
0: we will chat to you tomorrow. Make sure you got some homework.
1: All right. Sounds good. I'll talk to you then.
0: See ya. Bye. Paradise.

0: band there with Down on the Border. Marsha Hines before that with Until Your Love Broke Through. Susie Quatro kicking that off with Stumbling In. And a shout out there to Brett. Thanks for spending your time. Always lots of fun chatting to you on the telephone. And as I said, giving a bit of homework for tomorrow. So we might find out a bit more about some bridge fishing as well, since we have quite a few bridges here in Balna and we're getting a couple more, hopefully by the end of next year as well. The Rouse Mill Community Hall, they have their monthly dance on Saturday the 10th of October. It's at 4 p.m. at the Rouse Mill Community Hall. $10, including a delicious supper. Dance classes are available every Sunday and Tuesday from 2 to 5 p.m. Everyone is welcome. Dot is your contact on 6628 0009, or Gmail is dotsdancing6, which is the number, at gmail.com.
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1: I'm Mark Dransfield. The federal government is playing down a rift between ministers following the tax office decision to ban credit cards. The ATO will no longer accept credit card payments from the end of next month following a wider ban on card surcharges. Senior Labor MP Andrew Charlton supports the move, but colleague Claire O'Neill says she's concerned for small business. Deputy Prime Minister Richard Marles says the tax office is still consulting with stakeholders.
2: The ATO met with small business representatives during the course of the week, and it will continue to consult with small businesses in respect of these measures.
1: Experts warn deteriorating economic conditions could slow down future housing projects. Data shows a surge in the number of homes built across Australia in the June quarter, but future growth is uncertain. The jump in construction has failed to get the government back on track for its target of 1.2 million homes. Meantime, new figures from Domain show rental price growth has stalled across much of the country despite low vacancies. Average capital city house rents are unchanged at $700 a week, with Domain saying that's the affordability limit. Police are treating a shooting on the New South Wales Central Coast as a targeted attack and say they're looking into potential links to organised crime. A 39-year-old man's recovering in hospital after being shot in the leg. Victoria police are scrambling to work out if a spate of suburban driveway firebombings are linked. Madeleine Burke has more.
3: 12 cars have been destroyed by fire in the past 4 days across Melbourne, forcing residents to flee. Overnight, 4 suburban driveways were targeted, with 2 attacks at separate homes in Reservoir around 2 a.m. While in Springvale just before 4 this morning, 8 people evacuated a home after a car parked outside was set on fire. An hour later, a car was set alight in Oakley East, that fire spreading to a home with 4 people inside. It follows similar attacks in Balwyn North, Maidstone, Keilor and Taylor's Hill. Madeleine Burke, Melbourne.
1: A retired senior army officer and former Governor General is throwing his support behind a planned memorial for soldiers who die in training exercises. A site in Canberra has been locked in, but the project needs funding before it can go ahead. General Sir Peter Cosgrove says he hopes the government can come to the table.
4: We also have to go to the wider community and say, well, is there some way you can help? But by the same token, it is a very worthy and timely request from the peacekeepers. I hope government gets approached from a million different directions.
1: Parents are being warned about the dangers of popular squishy toys as more children present to doctors with injuries. Users have reported rashes, nausea, respiratory issues and even burns. Australian Medical Association Queensland Director Dr Maria Bolton has told Nine parents need to take the appropriate precautions.
5: The ACCC actually has a really great website that I recommend all parents read. It's really important that you also follow the recommended ages. Don't leave them in a hot space because we know that they degrade. Look for tears. It also helps if you buy them from a reputable place.
1: And Meghan Markle is under fire from the clergy for selling $213 advent calendars for Christmas. This is AIR National News. The Wallabies have received a major boost ahead of their Bledisloe Cup opener. Lachlan Gray has details.
6: Star centre Len Ikitau has overcome an ankle injury to line up against the All Blacks on Saturday. He'll replace the suspended Hunter Paisami with four-cap rookie Isaac Henry moving to 13. It's the only change to the starting side that stunned the Springboks in Perth last month, but coach Les Kiss has rung the changes on his bench. Rookie tight head prop Massimo De Lutis and 3-test fly half Declan Meredith named for their Bledisloe debuts alongside second rower Lockie Shaw. The Wallabies haven't tasted victory at Eden Park since 1986 and are winless from their last 11 tests against the All Blacks, but New Zealand are battling their own 3-test losing streak and injuries to star backs Richie Moanga and Fehi Finianganofo. Lachlan Gray reporting.
1: Kangaroos coach Kevin Walters admits he has some tough decisions to make for their opening World Cup game against New Zealand. James Tedesco's favoured for the fullback jersey over Reece Walsh, who helped Australia clean sweep England last year. But Walters has told Sports Today loyalty will be a factor.
7: That's part of the reason why a lot of these guys are backed up. Most of the guys, that were on that tour last year, whether they played or they just in a supporting role, I thought were outstanding. and I'd like to reward that as well.
1: And in AFL, Brisbane Lions assistant coach Cameron Bruce is the front runner to take over from Chris Fagan after his three-peat heroics. Australian Independent Radio News.
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11: And our forecast for the rest of the day, partly cloudy but mostly fine. Coastal waters, we have southerly winds 10 to 20 knots. On our seas, it's around 1 metre on a southerly swell of 1.5 to 2.5 metres. Hitting a high tide this evening at 7.45pm of 1.5 metres and then a low at 2am of 0.2 of a metre. Humidity currently 69%. Right here in Balmer, we're sitting on 19 degrees.

Never Can Say Goodbye. And Huda Gurus before that with My Girl Kicking Us Off. It is 4:10 here on Paradise FM. If you're cruising past the Big Prawn, which we're known for, or just counting down the minutes till you clock out, I see you. It's Selena keeping you company all afternoon here. We've got another hour to go on Paradise FM. Up next, though, we've got a bit of REM. Here's the 90s, Shiny Happy People. That's all of us on the North Coast. Happy Thursday, 101.9. Stay listening.

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0: The Northern Rivers Parkinson Support Group, they're hosting their October meeting on the second Friday of the month, which is tomorrow, Friday the 9th, 10 a.m. to 11:30 a.m. at Summerland House Farm, 253 Wardell Road in Austinville. Our local Parkinson's nurse, Rebecca Manners, will be presenting her findings from the World Parkinson's Congress she attended in the US. Parkinson's Beyond the Brain, a more holistic approach to Parkinson's disease. Rebecca will cover the following topics: understanding Parkinson's disease, the emergence of subtypes. And you can RSVP if you want to attend that meeting to Yvonne McGrath on 0429 946146. The Lismore and District Embroiderers Guild meeting is on Saturday the 10th, 9:30 a.m. to 2:30 p.m. at the Community Resource Centre at the rear of Crawford House Museum, 10 Wardell Road in Austinville. The Guild is a wonderful opportunity for embroiderers of all styles, ability and experience levels to meet and share their textile art form. Everyone is welcome, and local and state embroiderers guild fees apply. Meetings are held on the first, third Wednesday and second Saturday of each month. And you can contact Elizabeth James on 0423 337 872 for further information. Casino Richmond Valley Blind Citizens Australia branch, their meeting for October is on Monday the 12th. It's at 10 a.m. at the Casino Baptist Church Hall at the corner of Canterbury and West Street in Casino. Special guest speaker is Robin Spruce. New members are welcome. 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The Ballina Red Cross, their monthly meeting is on Monday the 12th of October at 1 p.m. at the CWA Rooms in Rivers Street, Ballina. Members plan activities which raise funds for the amazing work done by Australia Red Cross, but raising funds for local causes is also very popular. New members are welcome, and you can call Linda on 0408 466 226. And lastly, the Lennox Head Residents Association, their general meeting is Monday the 12th of October at 7 p.m. at the CWA Hall, Lennox Head Cultural Centre, Macney Lane, Lennox Head. Residents of Lennox and Skinner's Head, Fig Tree Hill, Aureus and Epic Estates are everywhere, and everywhere in between are invited. So come along, join in and contribute to the future of the area. You can call Robin on 0412 660 994 for further information.
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Krista Berg there with Missing You and Lynn Anderson with Rose Garden. Before that, that's a bit of a classic, isn't it? I've heard that song for a long time. 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Stay with us. We are just ticked on 4:30 here in Paradise FM, and we'll have the Daily Double coming up shortly. But before that, we've got Marvin Gaye and Simply Red taking you through to 5 o'clock, and you're here with Selena driving you home.

0: Simply Red and Something Got Me Started. Marvin Gaye before that with Mercy, Mercy Me. The Northern New South Wales Local Health District, they've got their Ballina Region Health Services Plan. It is open now and closing on Sunday, the 25th of October. It is an online survey, I guess, in regards to the Northern New South Wales Local Health District is inviting the Ballina community members to have their say on the future of local health services as work begins on a Ballina Region Health Services Plan. Chief Executive Tracy Macy said input from community members, staff, clinicians and key stakeholders would play an important role in shaping the plan. The plan will explore current and future healthcare needs and identify opportunities to improve access to quality care closer to home. Following the community consultation sessions, a draft report will be released for public comment, providing a further opportunity for the community to contribute to the plan's development. The Ballina Region Health Services Plan is expected to be completed by early 2027. And I think this is a really important initiative, actually, because we know we're a growing community and we always want some healthcare closer to home. Community members can learn more about the Ballina Region Health Services Plan and provide feedback through the survey by, as I said, Sunday 25th of October. And there is a website. It is https://engage.nswlhd.health.newsouthwales.gov.au Ballina Region Health Services Plan. So I'm sure if you just Google the Ballina Region Health Services Plan by Northern New South Wales Local Health District, that should come up. But I would be a great idea if everyone can get on there and actually give their, I guess, two bob's worth in regards to what they would like to be around this area in 2027 and beyond.
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0: Your favourite hits and more right here on 101.9. That is our daily double for this afternoon, featuring the one and only, of course, ABBA. Waterloo there and Fernando kicking us off. It is 14 to 5 here on Paradise FM, and I'll be here just till after 5 to read you the news, and I'll be taking off. But we'll be doing it all again tomorrow with Lloyd kicking us off for breakfast at 6 a.m. and then followed by Warwick, and I'll be back in driving you home again tomorrow afternoon. We've got some great music coming your way. Before that, though, we want to talk to you about the Salvage Shed. We want to turn waste into wonder, and the Salvage Shed Recycled Art Competition is back. Get creative and repurpose materials that would otherwise end up in landfill. This year's features four exciting categories: letterboxes, backyard animal habitats, outdoor decor, and a brand new challenge called pallets. So whether you're a professional artist, a school group, or a backyard hobbyist, we want to see your imagination run wild. Plus, there is over $500 in cash prizes up for grabs across all age groups. The registration closes on Monday, October the 26th. 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So don't miss out. It ends on Monday, October 26th. Sounds like a lot of fun, and I'm sure, knowing this area, there'll be a lot of creative, lots of entries in there with lots of filling those exciting categories. So we've got Love and Spoonful, some Barry Manilow, Air Supply and Talking Heads seeing us through to the 5 o'clock news. Stay with us right here on Paradise FM. That's all something special just for you.
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1: I'm Mark Dransfield. The federal government is playing down a rift between ministers following the tax office decision to ban credit cards. The ATO will no longer accept credit card payments from the end of next month following a wider ban on card surcharges. Senior Labor MP Andrew Charlton supports the move, but colleague Claire O'Neill says she's concerned for small business. Deputy Prime Minister Richard Marles says the tax office is still consulting with stakeholders.
2: The ATO met with small business representatives during the course of the week, and it will continue to consult with small businesses in respect of these measures.
1: Experts warn deteriorating economic conditions could slow down future housing projects. Data shows a surge in the number of homes built across Australia in the June quarter, but future growth is uncertain. The jump in construction has failed to get the government back on track for its target of 1.2 million homes. Meantime, new figures from Domain show rental price growth has stalled across much of the country despite low vacancies. Average capital city house rents are unchanged at $700 a week, with Domain saying that's the affordability limit. Police are treating a shooting on the New South Wales Central Coast as a targeted attack and say they're looking into potential links to organised crime. A 39-year-old man's recovering in hospital after being shot in the leg. Victoria police are scrambling to work out if a spate of suburban driveway firebombings are linked. Madeleine Burke has more.
3: 12 cars have been destroyed by fire in the past 4 days across Melbourne, forcing residents to flee. Overnight, 4 suburban driveways were targeted, with 2 attacks at separate homes in Reservoir around 2 a.m. While in Springvale just before 4 this morning, 8 people evacuated a home after a car parked outside was set on fire. An hour later, a car was set alight in Oakley East, that fire spreading to a home with 4 people inside. It follows similar attacks in Balwyn North, Maidstone, Keilor and Taylor's Hill. Madeleine Burke, Melbourne.
1: A retired senior army officer and former Governor General is throwing his support behind a planned memorial for soldiers who die in training exercises. A site in Canberra has been locked in, but the project needs funding before it can go ahead. General Sir Peter Cosgrove says he hopes the government can come to the table.
4: We also have to go to the wider community and say, is there some way you can help? But by the same token, it is a very worthy and timely request from the peacekeepers. I hope government gets approached from a million different directions.
1: Parents are being warned about the dangers of popular squishy toys as more children present to doctors with injuries. Users have reported rashes, nausea, respiratory issues and even burns. Australian Medical Association Queensland Director Dr. Maria Bolton has told Nine parents need to take the appropriate precautions.
5: The ACCC actually has a really great website that I recommend all parents read. It's really important that you also follow the recommended ages. Don't leave them in a hot space because we know that they degrade. Look for tears. It also helps if you buy them from a reputable place.
1: And Meghan Markle is under fire from the clergy for selling $213 advent calendars for Christmas. This is AIR National News. The Wallabies have received a major boost ahead of their Bledisloe Cup opener. Lachlan Gray has details.
6: Star centre Len Ikitau has overcome an ankle injury to line up against the All Blacks on Saturday. He'll replace the suspended Hunter Paisami with four-cap rookie Isaac Henry moving to 13. It's the only change to the starting side that stunned the Springboks in Perth last month, but coach Les Kiss has rung the changes on his bench. Rookie tight head prop Massimo DeLutist and 3-test fly half Declan Meredith named for their Bledisloe debuts alongside second rower Lockie Shaw. The Wallabies haven't tasted victory at Eden Park since 1986 and are winless from their last 11 tests against the All Blacks, but New Zealand are battling their own 3-test losing streak and injuries to star backs Richie Moanga and Fehi Finianganofo. Lachlan Gray reporting.
1: Kangaroos coach Kevin Walters admits he has some tough decisions to make for their opening World Cup game against New Zealand. James Tedesco's favoured for the fullback jersey over Rhys Walsh, who helped Australia clean sweep England last year. But Walters has told Sports Today loyalty will be a factor.
7: That's part of the reason why a lot of these guys are backed up. Most of the guys, that were on that tour last year, whether they played or they just in a supporting role, I thought were outstanding. and I'd like to reward that as well.
1: And in AFL, Brisbane Lions assistant coach Cameron Bruce is the front runner to take over from Chris Fagan after his three-peat heroics. Australian Independent Radio News.
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11: We have a partly cloudy but mostly fine rest of the day for our forecast. Coastal waters, southerly winds 10 to 20 knots on our seas, around 1 metre, on a southerly swell of 1.5 to 2.5 metres. Hitting a high tide this evening, 7:45pm of 1.5 metres, and then a low at 2am of 0.2 of a metre. Humidity is currently 67%, and right here in Ballina, we're sitting on 18 degrees. Thanks for your company this afternoon. You've been here with Selena. Don't forget to tune in bright and early from 6am with breakfast from Lloyd. Good evening.
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0: Hi, I'm Jamie Skipon-Volk, director of the Byron Bay International Film Festival. 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
1: Barry told Bobby he couldn't go for a ride as he had to go Christmas shopping. Bobby told Barry he was crazy for doing it this early. Barry said he may be crazy, but it's better than missing out. Barry obviously went to Sunrise Cycles and lay-by'd a bike that Sally had been dropping hints on.
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1: I'm Mark Dransfield. The federal government is playing down a rift between ministers following the tax office decision to ban credit cards. The ATO will no longer accept credit card payments from the end of next month following a wider ban on card surcharges. Senior Labor MP Andrew Charlton supports the move, but colleague Claire O'Neill says she's concerned for small business. Deputy Prime Minister Richard Marles says the tax office is still consulting with stakeholders.
2: The ATO met with small business representatives during the course of the week, and it will continue to consult with small businesses in respect of these measures.
1: Experts warn deteriorating economic conditions could slow down future housing projects. Data shows a surge in the number of homes built across Australia in the June quarter, but future growth is uncertain. The jump in construction has failed to get the government back on track for its target of 1.2 million homes. Meantime, new figures from Domain show rental price growth has stalled across much of the country despite low vacancies. Average capital city house rents are unchanged at $700 a week, with Domain saying that's the affordability limit. Police are treating a shooting on the New South Wales Central Coast as a targeted attack and say they're looking into potential links to organised crime. A 39-year-old man's recovering in hospital after being shot in the leg. Victoria police are scrambling to work out if a spate of suburban driveway firebombings are linked. Madeleine Burke has more.
3: 12 cars have been destroyed by fire in the past 4 days across Melbourne, forcing residents to flee. Overnight, 4 suburban driveways were targeted, with 2 attacks at separate homes in Reservoir around 2 a.m. While in Springvale just before 4 this morning, 8 people evacuated a home after a car parked outside was set on fire. An hour later, a car was set alight in Oakley East, that fire spreading to a home with 4 people inside. It follows similar attacks in Balwyn North, Maidstone, Keilor and Taylor's Hill. Madeleine Burke, Melbourne.
1: A retired senior army officer and former Governor General is throwing his support behind a planned memorial for soldiers who die in training exercises. A site in Canberra has been locked in, but the project needs funding before it can go ahead. General Sir Peter Cosgrove says he hopes the government can come to the table.
4: We also have to go to the wider community and say, well, is there some way you can help? But by the same token, it is a very worthy and timely request from the peacekeepers. I hope government gets approached from a million different directions.
1: Parents are being warned about the dangers of popular squishy toys as more children present to doctors with injuries. Users have reported rashes, nausea, respiratory issues and even burns. Australian Medical Association Queensland Director Dr. Maria Bolton has told Nine parents need to take the appropriate precautions.
5: The ACCC actually has a really great website that I recommend all parents read. It's really important that you also follow the recommended ages. Don't leave them in a hot space because we know that they degrade. Look for tears. It also helps if you buy them from a reputable place.
1: And Meghan Markle is under fire from the clergy for selling $213 advent calendars for Christmas. This is AIR National News. The Wallabies have received a major boost ahead of their Bledisloe Cup opener. Lachlan Gray has details.
6: Star centre Len Ikitau has overcome an ankle injury to line up against the All Blacks on Saturday. He'll replace the suspended Hunter Paisami with four-cap rookie Isaac Henry moving to 13. It's the only change to the starting side that stunned the Springboks in Perth last month, but coach Les Kiss has rung the changes on his bench. Rookie tight head prop Massimo De Lutis and 3-test fly half Declan Meredith named for their Bledisloe debuts alongside second rower Lockie Shaw. The Wallabies haven't tasted victory at Eden Park since 1986 and are winless from their last 11 tests against the All Blacks, but New Zealand are battling their own 3-test losing streak and injuries to star backs Richie Moanga and Fehi Finianganofo. Lachlan Gray reporting.
1: Kangaroos coach Kevin Walters admits he has some tough decisions to make for their opening World Cup game against New Zealand. James Tedesco's favoured for the fullback jersey over Reece Walsh, who helped Australia clean sweep England last year. But Walters has told Sports Today loyalty will be a factor.
7: That's part of the reason why a lot of these guys are backed up. Most of the guys, that were on that tour last year, whether they played or they just in their supporting role, I thought were outstanding, and I'd like to reward that as well.
1: And in AFL, Brisbane Lions assistant coach Cameron Bruce is the front runner to take over from Chris Fagan after his three-peat heroics. Australian Independent Radio News. 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
8: Thanks for joining me for another episode of Blues, Roots and Boots, a show that aims to bring you what is new and what is not so new from those who are known and not so known from Australia and the world in the fields of blues, roots and country music. 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

Jovan Webb is a bluesman born and bred down around Baton Rouge in Louisiana, and his new album is Son of a Sinner. From that album, we just heard Gunpowder and Lead. It's the second album he's done since signing with the iconic Blind Pig label. Hi, welcome, and thanks for tuning into this week's program of Blues Roots and Boots. It feels like we're hurtling towards Christmas, and to amplify that feeling, I've got a track from American blues artist Sue Foley, who's singing Christmas themes on her latest album. We've also got new music from Melbourne blues outfit Phil Coyne and the Wayward Aces, who've also released a new album. There's Zach and George's new single, and new music too from Jack Billman's recent album. We've got Jeremy Beggs, Julian Taylor, Nadine Cockrum, and Chicago blues keys player Anthony Garacci, plus Mojo Man and blistering guitarist Jemiah Rogers, with Anthony Snape and a beautiful new piece from him also on the program. Right now, it's time to check out the new one from Zach and George. It's titled One Sip Away and comes from their just-released debut album. These best friends since school days have been releasing songs about real life for a while now and doing that exceptionally well. But as they say themselves, they've been introducing themselves to the world one song at a time. And I guess they feel with their album release, call it a day, the time is ripe for a more comprehensive introduction. Here is One Sip Away from their new album, Call It A Day, from Zach and George.

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Sue Foley from the US is a fine blues artist who has decided on a Christmas-themed album for her latest outing, which she said she put together for those who may not be enjoying Christmas this year in their preferred way. It's called Alone Together, a holiday companion, and reflects the sense that this time of year can hold both loneliness and connection in the same room. We just heard Santa, Do You Ever Get the Blues? From Sue Foley. I played the title track of Jack Billman's new album last week, and I thought I'd dive in again this week for a different feel from the album. He writes with grit, humour and hope. And I hope you enjoy this new one from Jack Billman. It's called These Other Days.

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4: Barry told Bobby he couldn't go for a ride as he had to go Christmas shopping. 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

What do Ronnie Earl and Kenny Neal have in common, apart from the fact that they're both renowned blues musicians? The answer is they also have our last artist, Anthony Geraci, in common as their keyboard player, although he's also played for many other greats over his 40 years of performing. He's also a twice winner of the Blues Music Awards, and I recently came across his album, Where Were You? The track we just listened to from Anthony Geraci is the title track from that album. It's his seventh solo album, but he's released over 50 albums in all with other great artists. Brooke Taylor is a singer-songwriter from Melbourne whose musical journey takes her through blues, soul, country, rock and pop. Back in 2024, she released an album called There's Magic in Mistakes, and the track coming up next is from that album. It's called Free.

Another track in that rootsy folk country mold comes from Anthony Snape, whose writing in this case reflects on the space that exists within every relationship, of the parts that are in the light and known and the parts that are not as visible, talked about or engaged with. The track we just listened to from Anthony Snape is called Between Us and the Dark Master. Snape is an Aussie who grew up in Gunnedah and is deeply involved in the country music scene in Australia, but also has strong connections to the country scene in the US. He has written for Tommy Emmanuel, as well as a number of American TV programs, including Saturday Night Live and Good Morning America. And as well as writing for himself, he mentors others in relation to their songwriting. From country to blues is what's happening next as we listen to a track from the new album by Phil Coyne and the Wayward Aces. I love Phil Coyne's harp playing. He takes to it like he's not going to leave any energy unspent as he launches his lungs into it. It twists and it warbles and sings a little like his unique vocal style. The track we're checking out from Phil Coyne and the Wayward Aces is Walking Blues, and is from their brand new album, White Knuckle Time.

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Nadine Cockrum is the artist who wrote and delivered to us that heartfelt track, Ember, which comes from her debut EP. She's a roots country soul singer-songwriter from North Queensland, who in this song is articulating the struggle to keep a hold of a sense of self within the context of an emotionally abusive relationship. Introspection and reflection are also the theme from our next artist, Jeremy Beggs, and his single, Signal Me In. It was actually released as a single in 2023, but just came across my radar as a result of his record label, Oily Rag Records, doing a reach out recently regarding the release of his album, The Long Road, which includes Signal Me In from the Ballarat-based folk Americana-influenced singer-songwriter.

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Staying with the laid-back sounds for the last track, Drive, from Julianne Taylor, there's rock, soul, folk, Americana as some of the influences for the Canadian singer-songwriter. He had been performing with various bands since he started his musical career, but his breakout solo album, The Ridge, was released in 2020, and he's released four other albums since. Drive is his latest single. And now for something completely different to take us home. Different in so much as we are moving from laid back and chill to incendiary and blistering as we hear the Hendrix influences coming through this blues release from Jemiah Rogers. He's a Chicago bluesman and is regarded as one of the current leaders of the younger generation seeking to keep the blues alive and thriving. Not surprisingly, he and another of the young guns, Kingfish, are good friends and share their passion for the blues. His new album is Chicago Cowboy, which he released with his band Dirty Church. One reviewer referred to the new album as a sonic storm, and I don't disagree. So let's get into what the hype is about and take a listen to Mojo Man from Jemiah Rogers and the Dirty Church. And until next time, don't forget to make a great day.

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1: Barry told Bobby he couldn't go for a ride as he had to go Christmas shopping. 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Barry obviously went to Sunrise Cycles and lay-by'd a bike that Sally had been dropping hints on.
2: With the option to lay-by now, get in and beat the Christmas rush and get a bike for the ones you love this Christmas. 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
2: 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Barry told Bobby he couldn't go for a ride as he had to go Christmas shopping. Bobby told Barry he was crazy for doing it this early. Barry said he may be crazy, but it's better than missing out. Barry obviously went to Sunrise Cycles and lay-bied a bike that Sally had been dropping hints on.
3: 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Lay-by now and pick up Christmas Eve.
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1: I'm Mark Dransfield. The federal government is playing down a rift between ministers following the tax office decision to ban credit cards. The ATO will no longer accept credit card payments from the end of next month following a wider ban on card surcharges. Senior Labor MP Andrew Charlton supports the move, but colleague Claire O'Neill says she's concerned for small business. Deputy Prime Minister Richard Marles says the tax office is still consulting with stakeholders.
2: The ATO met with small business representatives during the course of the week, and it will continue to consult with small businesses in respect of these measures.
1: Experts warn deteriorating economic conditions could slow down future housing projects. Data shows a surge in the number of homes built across Australia in the June quarter, but future growth is uncertain. The jump in construction has failed to get the government back on track for its target of 1.2 million homes. Meantime, new figures from Domain show rental price growth has stalled across much of the country despite low vacancies. Average capital city house rents are unchanged at $700 a week, with Domain saying that's the affordability limit. Police are treating a shooting on the New South Wales Central Coast as a targeted attack and say they're looking into potential links to organised crime. A 39-year-old man's recovering in hospital after being shot in the leg. Victoria police are scrambling to work out if a spate of suburban driveway firebombings are linked. Madeleine Burke has more.
3: 12 cars have been destroyed by fire in the past 4 days across Melbourne, forcing residents to flee. Overnight, 4 suburban driveways were targeted, with 2 attacks at separate homes in Reservoir around 2 a.m. While in Springvale just before 4 this morning, 8 people evacuated a home after a car parked outside was set on fire. An hour later, a car was set alight in Oakley East, that fire spreading to a home with 4 people inside. It follows similar attacks in Balwyn North, Maidstone, Keilor and Taylor's Hill. Madeleine Burke, Melbourne.
1: A retired senior army officer and former Governor General is throwing his support behind a planned memorial for soldiers who die in training exercises. A site in Canberra has been locked in, but the project needs funding before it can go ahead. General Sir Peter Cosgrove says he hopes the government can come to the table.
4: We also have to go to the wider community and say, is there some way you can help? But by the same token, it is a very worthy and timely request from the peacekeepers. I hope government gets approached from a million different directions.
1: Parents are being warned about the dangers of popular squishy toys as more children present to doctors with injuries. Users have reported rashes, nausea, respiratory issues and even burns. Australian Medical Association Queensland Director Dr Maria Bolton has told Nine parents need to take the appropriate precautions.
5: The ACCC actually has a really great website that I recommend all parents read. It's really important that you also follow the recommended ages. Don't leave them in a hot space, because we know that they degrade. Look for tears. It also helps if you buy them from a reputable place.
1: And Meghan Markle is under fire from the clergy for selling $213 advent calendars for Christmas. This is AIR National News. The Wallabies have received a major boost ahead of their Bledisloe Cup opener. Lachlan Gray has details.
6: Star centre Len Ikitau has overcome an ankle injury to line up against the All Blacks on Saturday. He'll replace the suspended Hunter Paisami, with four-cap rookie Isaac Henry moving to 13. It's the only change to the starting side that stunned the Springboks in Perth last month, but coach Les Kiss has rung the changes on his bench. Rookie tight head prop Massimo De Lutist and 3-test fly half Declan Meredith named for their Bledisloe debuts alongside second rower Lockie Shaw. The Wallabies haven't tasted victory at Eden Park since 1986 and are winless from their last 11 tests against the All Blacks, but New Zealand are battling their own 3-test losing streak and injuries to star backs Richie Moanga and Fehi Finianganofo. Lachlan Gray reporting.
1: Kangaroos coach Kevin Walters admits he has some tough decisions to make for their opening World Cup game against New Zealand. James Tedesco's favoured for the fullback jersey over Reece Walsh, who helped Australia clean sweep England last year. But Walters has told Sports Today loyalty will be a factor.
7: That's part of the reason why a lot of these guys are backed up. Most of the guys, that were on that tour last year, whether they played or they just in their supporting role, I thought were outstanding, and I'd like to reward that as well.
1: And in AFL, Brisbane Lions assistant coach Cameron Bruce is the front runner to take over from Chris Fagan after his three-peat heroics. Australian Independent Radio News.
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8: And your forecast for today, Friday, the 9th of October. A partly to mostly sunny day with a windy afternoon. On our coastal waters, northerly winds from 10 to up to 25 knots by lunchtime. Seas 1 to 1.5 metres on a southerly swell of 1.5 to 2 metres. The first of the high tides, quarter after 8 this morning, 1.4 metres. Down to 0.3 of a metre by around 10 after 2 this afternoon, and then back up to 1.5 metres by around 8.30 tonight. Temperature's already 17 degrees on its way to a top of a very warm 27 degrees today. Humidity at 90%. Now, there is a strong wind warning for the Ballina coast today. It's most likely not going to pick up till the afternoon. Same thing tomorrow. So there is a strong wind warning tomorrow as well. So the five-day forecast, which is what I'm going to call it from now on. Thank you very much. So the five-day forecast, tomorrow and Sunday, deteriorated slightly. We're still looking at mostly sunny mornings, but there is rain predicted both days in the afternoon. The amount, I can't tell you. It doesn't look like it will be much, but both days tops of 29. Monday now, still the top of 29 on Monday. Monday is a sunny day. No rain predicted. There should look like a storm coming through for next Tuesday, but that's still a fair way away. Not looking too bad.
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8: If you're a duck. Hello. Good morning. Oh, I just bashed my microphone. Good morning, everyone. Good morning, early birders, as I'm wont to call yous, and everybody who's listening to Paradise FM. Thank you so much for joining me. My name is Lloyd. Lloyd Morris. That's what I'm called. Think of something to say, Lloyd. That's what I'm called. My parents named me that. Anyhow, hello. We've got Friday and we've got a weekend. How you doing? You looking forward to the weekend? Oh, last weekend before school goes back. Oh, Kitty Winks, I'm sorry. Hope you've enjoyed your holidays. Not that you're listening to me at 5 after 6 in the morning. Well,

0: with the Rolling Stones for you with their heartbreaking song called Angie. And we have it up with the Talking Heads. I'm a Talking Head. Road to Nowhere, rightio, at 6:15, the official sunrise. Not that you can see it at the moment.
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0: Oh, a little bit of Kate Sobrano for you. She's being very brave. Hey, it's 22 minutes past six. Let's go to the Marine Rescue Tower.
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0: As we welcome Rick to the microphone. Hello, mate.
3: Good morning. Good morning. How are you this morning?
0: I'm doing good. Right, yeah, we've finally reached the end of the week. It's Friday. Got to the last of the school holiday weekends coming up. How's the conditions at the bar at the moment?
3: Well, the bar is very, very placid. I've got it on usual caution.
0: That's a good start. Any pleasure craft passed through?
3: I've got a couple out of Ballina.
0: There you go. It's not too early. That's good to know. What's Wave Rider telling us, mister?
3: I have a swell of 1.4 metres from the south. On top of that is a sea of 0.9 of a metre from the southeast, giving us a total of 1.7 metres and 7.8 seconds duration between swells. Sea temperature has dropped a little bit since I came in, 20.9 degrees out at the Wave Rider, 5 nautical miles offshore.
0: Had it breached 21, had it?
3: Yeah, it was 21.1.
0: Oh, well, there you go.
3: Now it's dropped to 20.9.
0: Okay. So what's next on our list? That's Wave Rider?
3: Wind.
0: Wind. There you go.
3: Oh, yeah. Wind. 3 knots of wind from the north-northwest. We have got a strong wind warning out for the Byron Coast.
0: Yesterday and tomorrow at this stage.
3: Yeah, it hasn't shown up yet. Temperature outside is 18 degrees. Relative humidity is 80%. And the barometric pressure is 1,018 hectopascals and steady. And we've had no rain since midnight.
0: Good stuff to hear. Not today, but certainly on the weekend, we might get a little bit in the afternoon. Take us through the tides, please.
3: We had a low tide just after 2 this morning of 0.2 of a metre, coming up to a high tide at 8:15 of 1.4 metres. And then just after 2 this afternoon, a low tide of 0.3. And 8:30 tonight, we got a high tide of 1.5 metres. And 2:30 tomorrow morning, another low tide of 0.2 of a metre.
0: How's your visibility? Let me dial up the camera.
3: I cannot make out Evans Head at all. The plateau's got just a fine mist over it. It's very cloudy, but I can see a vessel on the horizon, a cargo ship. So, yeah, it's not too bad for visibility.
0: Yeah, good stuff. And I think the pattern is that early morning clouds do tend to disappear by the afternoon, and that's also the forecast for today. So, yeah, it is very cloudy, but that should dissipate as the day grows longer. And there's already people enjoying the walk.
3: Yeah, there's probably about 10 or 12 people on the wall.
0: Good on them. Do it for all of us. Do it for all of us. Take extra steps for me. Hey. Sorry, got carried away. Thank you very much for your patronage. Breakfast. And we'll speak again in a couple of hours.
3: We can talk about breakfast on the beach.
0: Well, see, no one's mentioned to me that this week there was one. Everyone intimated to me that there wasn't. So this is news. There is a breakfast at the beach on Sunday.
3: Let me double check that.
0: Yeah, you
3: then.
0: Do that and we'll get back. Okay, bye-bye.
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1: Air News Headlines, I'm Lee Harrison. Making news today, advocates warn older Australians could be forced to choose between private health insurance and covering everyday essentials. Proposed rebate changes go ahead. The proposal to remove the rebate for over 65s has cleared a parliamentary committee despite facing pushback. A live hand grenade has sparked the temporary evacuation of a police station on Sydney's northern beaches. Police say a member of the public dropped off the grenade at DY, leading to the bomb squad being called. No one was injured, and officers returned to the station about 90 minutes later. Police in the UK have accepted that warrants used in the search of Andrew Mountbatten Windsor's homes at the time of his arrest were unlawful. During a High Court hearing, the police force accepted the initial court's decision to issue the warrants under the specific piece of legislation used was incorrect. And Energy Minister Chris Brown has signed on to a blueprint for growing rooftop solar while attending pre-COP talks in Fiji. In air sport, North Melbourne's tabled a whopping 8-year, $12 million deal for Sydney defender Nick Blakey. The monster offer is expected to catapult North into pole position in negotiations for Blakey. And in NBL action, the Brisbane Bullets have fallen agonisingly short to the Taipans in Cairns, 97 points to 91. These stories and more today. This is Air News.
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3: And your forecast for today, Friday the 9th of October, a clouds clearing to a partly sunny, increasingly windy day. On our coastal waters, northerly winds from 10 to up to 25 knots by lunchtime. Seas 1 to 1.5 metres. And this morning, a southerly swell of 1.5 to 2 metres. We've got a high tide coming up at around quarter after 8 this morning. Sorry about that. Around 1.5 metres. Down to 0.3 metres by around 10 after 2 this afternoon. And then back up to that 1.5 metres by around 8:30 tonight. Now the temperature. Temperature's at 17 degrees. That's taken at the airport here in Ballina. It's on its way to a top of 27. Beautiful degrees today. Humidity 90%. There is, though, that strong wind warning for the Ballina coast.
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3: 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Welcome to Paradise.

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0: He wants you to have it all. He's a very generous man, is Jason Mraz. And before the Mike Nesmith, you might remember him as a monkey. That's his song called Joanne. 12 minutes to 7 in the morning. Now, this Rolling Thunder, the concert, it's going to be an amazing concert. It's called Rolling Thunder, the concert. Did I tell you that? Now, don't miss it because it's got many members of the Johnny Farnham Band. Lindsay Field is a sensational singer. Lindsay Field, Stella Perry, Brittany Shipway, Mark Furze. They're all performing on all the iconic songs from the 60s and the 70s. There's Steppenwolf, The Stones, Marvin Gaye, Jimi Hendrix, Creedence Clearwater Revival, just to name a few. 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And this is a sponsored ad.
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0: A little bit of Billy Joel for you, River of Dreams. Backward turner driver, overdriver, taking care of business as well. It's 7 o'clock in the morning. I'm running around like a chicken with its head cut off. It's news time.
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2: Good morning, I'm Lee Harrison. Advocates warn older Australians could be forced to choose between private health insurance and covering everyday essentials if proposed rebate changes go ahead. The proposal to remove the rebate for over 65s has cleared a parliamentary committee despite facing pushback. Council on the Ageing Australia Chief Executive Patricia Sparrow says people shouldn't have to choose.
3: They've taken private health insurance out to ensure that they can look after their own healthcare and that they're not a burden to the public hospital system. People are really concerned that if the government proceeds, there'll be more demand on public hospital systems and that they would have to wait for really long periods of time.
2: The federal government says a High Court ruling regarding a New South Wales coal mine doesn't mark a broader change in Australia's legal framework. Industry leaders across the country have raised concerns after the court ruled the state must consider global climate impacts when approving local fossil fuel projects. Climate and Energy Minister Chris Brown has told the ABC it's up to the High Court to interpret the law.
4: My understanding is it was a court case brought by a community group entirely within their rights under our legal system, heard by the highest court in the land, obviously in the separation of powers. With respect, I'm not a High Court judge, I'm not even a lawyer, but I accept and understand the separation of powers.
2: The opposition has accused the federal government of standing up for the tax office ahead of small business. The ATO will stop accepting credit card payments from next month following a ban on surcharges. The move has sparked internal division within Labor after Senior Minister Claire O'Neill warned it could hurt businesses. National Senator Bridget McKenzie says the government is all over the shop on the issue.
5: The Prime Minister promised that removing the surcharge would make coffees go down. It's somehow Evanesco, Surchargio, Disappearo. Guess what? It doesn't disappear. And even the ATO is not prepared to absorb it.
2: A live hand grenade has sparked a temporary evacuation of a police station on Sydney's northern beaches. Police say a member of the public dropped off the grenade at DY, leading to the bomb squad being called. No one was injured, and officers returned to the station about 90 minutes later. It's understood the explosive was found during the clean-up of a deceased estate. Reality TV personality Sam Wood remains in custody in Queensland on domestic violence offences with a bail application rejected. Amy Drew reports.
6: The 46-year-old Victorian has been behind bars on the Sunshine Coast since the weekend, charged with the domestic violence offence of assault occasioning bodily harm and strangulation. Police told the court Wood allegedly became involved in a family argument at a private residence in Noosa on Saturday night before assaulting his wife. In opposing bail, photographs of the victim's injuries were tendered as evidence. Wood was remanded in custody, with the matter to return to court on November 23. Amy Drew reporting.
2: And police in the UK have accepted that warrants used in the search of Andrew Mountbatten Windsor's home at the time of his arrest were unlawful. This is Air National News. A rugby league legend is frothing at the prospect of three veteran stars returning to the Kangaroos World Cup squad. James Tedesco and Latrell Mitchell have both been recalled, while Tom Trbojevic is keen to make amends after another injury-prone season with the Sea Eagles. Brad Fittler says the stars bring proven international experience back to Kevin Walters' 23-player lineup.
7: You know, real go-to players and big-game players. So, mate, Tom Trbojevic. You know, even with the way he speaks about playing for Australia, I just love that. And Isaiah is exactly the same. That's on the top of their list, and it should be.
2: Rowan Marshall's officially joined Geelong after being traded by St Kilda on day 4 of the AFL trade period. The Saints will receive pick 14 for Marshall, and the Cats get back a 2028 third-round pick. Saints co-captain Cal Wilkie found out about the trade midway through a press conference and initially thought it was a fake report.
8: That's a fake one, obviously.
9: Actual?
8: Well, dead set. Well, there you go. What was it, pick 14? I think that's obviously what the club wanted. And
9: you want players, obviously, that want to play for the footy club. And he's been a great servant for 10 years. Can't wait to, you know, share a beer with him and thank him for the service that he's given to the footy club.
2: And Wallabies coach Les Kiss has made just one change to his starting 15 for tomorrow's Bledisloe Test against the All Blacks. Isaac Henry takes over from the suspended Hunter Paisami at outside centre. Australian Independent Radio News.
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0: And your forecast for today, which is Friday, the 9th of October. Clouds clearing to a partly to mostly sunny day, but it will be increasingly windy. On our coastal waters, northerly winds from 10 to up to 25 knots by lunchtime, even maybe a little bit more. This afternoon, seas 1 to 1.5 metres on a southerly swell of 1.5 to 2 metres. High tide in just over an hour from now, 8.15, 1.4 metres. The low at around 10 after 2 this afternoon, 0.3 of a metre. And then back up to 1.5 metres by around 25 after 8 this evening. The temperature is 17 degrees on its way to a top of a very warm 27 degrees today. Humidity at 95%. Now, there is a strong wind warning current for the Ballina Coast both today and tomorrow. Our five-day forecast. There you go. So that's today. No rain today. Top of 27. The weekend, both Saturday and Sunday, tops of 29, as is Monday. So quite a warm period for the next 4 days. Now, there is a strong wind warning tomorrow. It should be both days should be sunny mornings, but we are looking at some afternoon rain both tomorrow and Sunday. No rain on Monday, but a bit of a change coming through with a fair bit of rain on Tuesday.
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0: Well, he was known as the musician's musician, best friends of John Lennon and others. That's Nilsson, Harry Nilsson with Without You, a beautiful song. And Eurythmics in there as well with Missionary Man. It's 14 minutes past 7 in the morning. Sun's up, a little bit of blue sky. It's going to be a lovely day. Let's talk about fishing in just a mo.
1: Hi, I'm Jamie Stipon-Volk, director of the Byron Bay International Film Festival. 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
2: Time to wet a line with the boys from Ballina Bait and Tackle.
0: Yeah, fishy, fishy, fishy. Come in, spinner. How you doing?
3: Hello, mate. How we going?
0: Doing good. It's Friday. How could you be bad?
3: Yeah. True that, mate. Weekend upon us and, some nice conditions out there, mate. Beautiful little morning to be on the water. A little bit overcast, but virtually no wind and, beautiful. Quite warm too. So, mate, get out there and get amongst it if you can. We got some wind coming, you're going
0: to
3: tell me.
0: Yeah. There's a strong wind warning both today and tomorrow. So this afternoon it should pick up to around 25 to 30 knots by the afternoon. And that'll continue on into tomorrow. These clouds will clear. It's going to be mostly sunny day by the afternoon again, much like yesterday.
3: It doesn't surprise me with 25 knot winds. It'll blow them all away. So we'll get rid of them. Happy days. Mate, but yeah, so if you want to get out there, it's an absolute sheet of glass. It's gorgeous out in the river this morning. So make the most of it if you can. Get out there and get into it before that all rolls through. You're going to have a tide for me in an hour or so?
0: Yeah, absolutely. 8:15, exactly 1 hour from now. 1.4 down to 0.3. That's at 10 after 2. And the same tonight, around the same time, 8:30 tonight, 1.5. So a decent run there.
3: Decent run. But, yeah, and so, look, the floodies yesterday, pretty much as we thought, some of the reports I got, people sort of saying they'd moved right up fairly shallow. Tides are pretty good. You've got a chance for those floodies to get up on those sand flats and you can get out there and hunt them around. The overcast conditions too. Probably make them a little less spooky with being up on that those shallower areas as well. So a couple of good reports. One or two better ones in the lower reaches of North Creek and the main river. Probably, once again, those better numbers above the ferry, a few into Emigrant Creek as well. So plenty of options anybody wants to sneak out there. The bait fishos, bit of pillies, bit of mullet, and a couple on some prawns. So your choice on that front. For those that want to go and chase them on some lures, few on some hard bodies, and plenty on the curly tail soft plastics yesterday. So heaps of options there. Probably if you're up on those sand flats, an eighth or a sixth of an ounce jig head will probably be enough up in those shallow areas. Might even be worth if that wind gets up later on. It can be tough to stand up there and throw lures in the boat, so you might want to maybe have a little bit of a troll later on. Can be a really good tactic when that wind picks up. Get those little hard bodies out the back and cruising along those edge of those sand flats. Plenty of brim around too. Most of the reports I got were sort of the bottom end yesterday. Now, whether that's the people I spoke to, obviously we have had plenty up the river. Main thing for the lure throwers seems to be the small hard-bodied lures, but, once again, the prawns, a bit of squid and a bit of mullet for them as well was all working yesterday. So for the brim, seemed to be a bit better in that afternoon tide on the run-up, so try that one later on if that wind does get up. It's going to make it a little bit difficult, but, they definitely seem to be a little bit better yesterday afternoon. So have a go at that one. Mate, a couple of school mulloway around, usual spots with that stuff. Livey's still fairly well spread out. Crabbies were pretty good yesterday. I heard about a couple of good catches up around Wardell Broadwater and one or two in Emigrant Creek. So your option on that one. Once again, if that wind gets up, you've got those creeks as the option. Hopefully there's a few people can get down the beaches this morning with it being a little bit calmer. So go and do that one first thing. Did talk to one fella yesterday, managed to get out there about lunchtime and pick himself up a nice little mixed bag, couple of dart, one whiting and a handful of nice brim. So it's a nice little mixed bag down the beach there if you do want to go and get some sand between your toes. The worms, the pippies, usual baits on that one. How many out in the big blue, my friend? You got four or five for me?
0: No, we've got two.
3: Oh, well, at least that's better than nothing. So, once again, mate, it's been a little bit limited for the boaties and, not looking great with that strong wind warning the next couple of days, unfortunately. So I'd imagine those two are probably staying in fairly close and they're going to get back before that wind gets too bad. So, anyway, look forward to maybe Sunday for the boaties. So keep an eye on that one. Weekend's here. Time to dust the rods off if you haven't done so and get ready.
0: Absolutely. Last weekend of school holidays, of course. So both days on the weekend. It's going to be 29. It's going to be very warm. And it looks like there might be a chance of rain both days in the afternoon. But it's one of those things where you can flip a coin. So I think it's going to be a great way to finish the school holidays, I reckon. Thank you very much for joining me, and I hope you have a good weekend.
3: You too, mate. Talk to you bright and early Monday morning.
0: Bye. Gone.

0: Oh, the English singer-songwriter David Gray, and that's his song called The One I Love. It's 22 and a half minutes past seven. Some meetings to share with you.
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0: This morning at 10 a.m, the Northern Rivers Parkinson's Support Group have their October meeting. It's going to be held at Summerland House Farm, as it always is. That's on Wardell Road in Orsonville. So their local Parkinson's nurse, Rebecca Manners, she'll be presenting her findings from the World Parkinson's Congress that she just attended in the United States. It was called Parkinson's Beyond the Brain, a more holistic approach. So she'll cover the following topics today: understanding Parkinson's disease, the emergence of subtypes, lots and lots of other things. But that's this morning at 10 a.m. goes for 90 minutes. And then tomorrow, the Lismore and District Embroiderers Guild meeting takes place. It's a 5-hour meeting starting at 9:30 a.m. and that's held at the Community Resources Centre, which you will find at the rear of Crawford House Museum, 10 Wardell Road in Orsonville. It's a wonderful opportunity for embroiderers of all styles, ability and experience levels to meet and share this wonderful textile art form. Everyone is very, very welcome. It's 24 minutes past 7.
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0: Oh, that's the Pretenders. All my school life, I remember I was always called special. That's the Pretenders. One more song before the news. It's the Cardies. The Cardigans with Loveful. 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
2: Air News Headlines, I'm Lee Harrison. Making news today, advocates warn older Australians could be forced to choose between private health insurance and covering everyday essentials. Proposed rebate changes go ahead. The proposal to remove the rebate for over 65s has cleared a parliamentary committee despite facing pushback. A live hand grenade has sparked the temporary evacuation of a police station on Sydney's northern beaches. Police say a member of the public dropped off the grenade at DY, leading to the bomb squad being called. No one was injured, and officers returned to the station about 90 minutes later. Police in the UK have accepted that warrants used in the search of Andrew Mountbatten Windsor's homes at the time of his arrest were unlawful. During a High Court hearing, the police force accepted the initial court's decision to issue the warrants under the specific piece of legislation used was incorrect. And Energy Minister Chris Brown has signed on to a blueprint for growing rooftop solar while attending pre-COP talks in Fiji. In air sport, North Melbourne's tabled a whopping 8-year, $12 million deal for Sydney defender Nick Blakey. The monster offer is expected to catapult North into pole position in negotiations for Blakey. And in NBL action, the Brisbane Bullets have fallen agonisingly short to the Taipans in Cairns, 97 points to 91. These stories and more today. This is Air News.
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0: And your forecast for today, Friday the 9th of October. Clouds clearing to at least a partly sunny but increasingly windy day. On our coastal waters, northerly winds from 10 to up to 25 knots by lunchtime. Seas 1 to 1.5 metres on a southerly swell of 1.5 to 2 metres. High tide coming up at 8.15 this morning, around 1.5 metres, down to 0.3 of a metre by around 10 after 2, and then back up to 1.5 metres by 8.30 tonight. Temperature is still 17 degrees, hasn't budged yet. It is, though, on its way to a top of 27 degrees, humidity at 90%. There is that strong wind warning for the Ballina coast, but quite normally it won't pick up until the afternoon. Welcome, everybody, to the second half of The Breakfast Show this wonderful Friday. It's 26 minutes to 8 o'clock. There's a man called Nick Pozoglou. I've known him for quite a while here in Ballina. He's been an amazing help to the youth of Ballina through the Ballina Boxing Gym now, but he's been involved with sports here in Ballina on an amateur level for many, many years. And he's putting on a fight night that I wanted to share with you. So the Ballina Boxing Gym is hosting another incredible fight night. It's the 17th of October, so a Saturday week from tomorrow, held at the Lennox Head Cultural Centre. It's going to be their third show. It's only getting bigger and better. It'll feature 20 amateur bouts, fighters travelling from gyms throughout New South Wales and Queensland. Ballina Boxing Gym will have four contenders representing our club, and our local community is right there behind them. Special guest IBF world champion Andrew Maloney will be sharing some insights following his recent win and what's ahead in his journey. So it really is a night not to be missed if you're into the pugilistic arts. You can get tickets pre-sale at Sticky Tickets, or you can buy them on the door as well. That's 3 p.m. a week from tomorrow. Well done, Nick Pozoglou, who's the trainer, the matchmaker and the promoter of this event. He's done a wonderful thing. He's been around for a long time and I have a lot of faith in him.

0: Oh, Merci Beaucoup, Shawn Mendes, and before that, David Bowie, Young Americans. It's about 18 minutes to 8. I mean, some great news for the last weekend of school holidays. Lake Ainsworth, the lake at Lenny's Head, has now have an amber alert. It was a red alert, and they asked you to stay out of the water. It's now down to an amber alert. That's for levels of the blue-green algae. So now, while the red alert has been lifted, care should still be taken to avoid any slicks or scums that might develop. Council is continuing to monitor the water quality weekly, but you can go back into Lake Ainsworth now, which is great news for this weekend. A Ballina Library is doing a shout-out. They're seeking donations of 8-ply wool, acrylic and cotton yarn. Now, you need that for their charity and community projects for the So Can I Craft Group. If you have 8-ply wool, acrylic and cotton yarn, you can leave those donations at the library, 8 River Street in Ballina. Why not help out?
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0: Genesis and Phil Collins throwing it all away at about 14 minutes to 8 o'clock in the morning. Just quickly to let you know, Camp Drew Road at Lennox Head is going to be temporarily closed from 8 a.m. tomorrow till 10 a.m. Sunday for the Ox Charity Fundraiser. That's a 24-hour running event. So although pedestrian access will be maintained, four-wheel drive beach access is going to be restricted over the weekend, and parking around Lake Ainsworth and Lennox Head Surf Club will be limited because of all the extra visitors and participants. Just to let you know.
1: Barry told Bobby he couldn't go for a ride as he had to go Christmas shopping. Bobby told Barry he was crazy for doing it this early. Barry said he may be crazy, but it's better than missing out. Barry obviously went to Sunrise Cycles and lay-bied a bike that Sally had been dropping hints on.
2: With the option to lay-by now, get in and beat the Christmas rush and get a bike for the ones you love this Christmas. Lay-by now and pick up Christmas Eve.
3: Sponsor.
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God, those Birds of Tokyo. What a wonderful song called Lanterns. Lenny Kravitz was there. It ain't over till it's over. He's proven that to be true. It's 4 minutes to eight. We've got the news coming up, but not before this wonderful song. It's a new song. It's the first song in 20 years that the Doobie Brothers have released.

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1: Good morning, I'm Lee Harrison. The boss of the Federal Police is vowing to expand overseas operations targeting organised crime orchestrating violence here in Australia. Dusty Fitzpatrick explains.
2: AFP Commissioner Chrissy Barrett is marking 12 months in the role, saying the next year will focus on expanding global efforts to disrupt organised criminals. She'll travel to Japan this month to meet with law enforcement counterparts in the region. Commissioner Barrett warns they're also dealing with the reality that hostile governments are now working with some local crime networks to commit crimes on our shores by proxy. The Commissioner also suggesting politicians are expected to continue to be the target of threats and that the counter-terrorism workload is not expected to lessen. Dusty Fitzpatrick reporting.
1: A growing number of Labor MPs are raising concerns about the tax office ban on credit card payments. The ATO will stop accepting credit card payments from the end of next month, arguing it can no longer absorb transaction costs. The move has sparked anger in the small business community. The federal government is backing in rooftop solar on the world stage. As part of pre-COP meetings in Fiji, Energy Minister Chris Bowen has endorsed the Global Rooftop Solar Declaration. It details how governments can make home solar and battery systems easier and cheaper to install. Solar Citizens Chief Executive Heidi Lee Douglas says solar is an important part of our energy mix.
3: To phase out fossil fuels, we have to have clean energy in. And rooftop solar is the fastest way to implement clean energy in at scale.
1: Local councillors right across Australia are underestimating public support for action on climate change. The University of Queensland study has found that 4 in 5 Australians think more needs to be done by the government. But policymakers believe only 3 in 5 want greater action. Dr. Chris Kleber says no one wins when views don't line up.
4: Nobody benefits from this disconnect because, of course, the public, they are the one who elect the policymakers to reflect their own views, to act in their interests. So they are obviously hurt by this disconnect.
1: At least 17 elderly Australians died each day last year waiting to receive care at home. Health Department figures show 6,436 people approved but still sitting in the queue for a supported home package died. Convicted killer Krista Pike is now walking around her hospital room after her botched execution. The 50-year-old survived 2 doses of an execution drug in Tennessee. Whether the state will eventually try to execute Pike again hasn't been decided. And police in the UK have accepted warrants used to search Andrew Mountbatten Windsor's homes at the time of his arrest were unlawful. The criminal investigation into the former prince on suspicion of misconduct in public office is ongoing. This is AIR National News. Supercars officials have come under fire over a late-night memo detailing last-minute engine parity changes for the Bathurst 1000. A temporary power tweak for the Ford Mustangs is being made to help compensate for power losses at high altitude. Bosses from Toyota and Chevrolet have slammed the move for its late notice, Team 18's Adrian Burgess claiming they only received confirmation the night before practice.
5: We don't know an outcome. It's a little bit disappointing, to be honest, seeing as we were having this conversation 12 months ago and it's 9:20 on the Wednesday night, the day before first on track when you receive your first bit of information.
1: Usman Khawaja has briefed Pat Cummins and Cricket Australia about the contents of his upcoming book, which sheds more light on the ball tampering scandal. Australia plays its first test against South Africa since the sandpaper saga in 2018, with the first test starting in Durban tonight. Cummins brushing off concerns about what might come from Khawaja's revelations.
6: He gave me a buzz a few weeks back, that he's releasing a book, so didn't go back into too much detail. He just basically gave me the heads up that he's doing a book, and yeah, as always, no worries. Yeah, tell your story, that's fine.
1: And the Tampa Bay Rays have punched their ticket to the American League Championship Baseball Series, completing a 3-game sweep of the New York Yankees. Australian Independent Radio News.
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7: And your forecast for today, Friday, the 9th of October. Clouds clearing to a mostly sunny but increasingly windy day. on our coastal waters. Northerly winds from 10 to up to 25 knots by lunchtime. Seas 1 to 1.5 metres on a southerly swell of 1.5 to 2 metres. High tide in 10 minutes from now, 1.4 of a metre. Down to 0.3 of a metre by around 10 after 2. Back up to 1.5 metres by around 8.30 tonight. Temperatures on its way up. It's now 18 degrees on its way to a top of 27. There is a strong wind warning for the Ballina Coast. Now, that's today and tomorrow. So let's look at the five-day breakdown. So that's today. A beautiful day today. No rain forecast at all. Mostly sunny day. A bit windy this afternoon. Tomorrow and Sunday, both tops of 29 degrees on the weekend. How about that? Although there is a strong wind warning tomorrow and there is a medium chance of some rain tomorrow afternoon. The same thing Sunday. A sunny morning, but it might get a little inclement in the afternoon. Monday, they're predicting no rain at all on Monday with a top of 29, but a bit of a change coming through next Tuesday.
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7: Well, hello, everyone. It's 5 minutes past eight. It's the last hour of the Brekkie Show for the week. I hope you're well. Now, I'm going to tell you what's going on today for the school holidays, the last of the school holidays. Cherry Street Sports Club, as always, at the forefront of it. Today, they've got a bead, pens and craft. So this is a hands-on craft session where kids get to make their own colourful beaded pen. It's free and it's on between 2 and 4 p.m. this afternoon. That's at the Cherry Street Sports Club. Also, the Fair Go Skate Comp is on. I just spoke to Tony. It's a skateboarding competition. It's a wonderful annual event both today and tomorrow at the Ballina Skate Park. The competition itself will start at around noon today. That's the Fair Go Skate Comp at our wonderful skate park. Also at the library, of course, the ongoing scavenger hunt and the Wild Things Adventure Passport Hunt at the Ballina Library. And at the Leno Library today, Lennox Head Library, they've got Squishy Science between 10.30 and 11.30 a.m. for kids aged 5 to 10. It's absolutely free. 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That's today at the Lennox Head Library. Is that all I wanted to say? I think that is. That's what you can do today. 6 minutes past 8.

Oh, Foreigner, what a great song. What a classic song, waiting for a girl like you at 10 minutes past 8. Now, this is The Bricky Show. We try to keep it light and easy. You know, we don't get into the world's problems. I mean, there are problems everywhere, and people blame different things. You know, you can blame a politician or a political party. You might want to blame, you know, climate change. You could blame the economy. I've got a different take. Me, I blame it on the boogie.

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2: 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Sponsor

0: Aww. Isn't that nice? He's got someone who will go anywhere with him. What a beautiful thought. That's Passenger with the song called Anywhere. Tasman Archer with her huge, huge hit called Sleeping Satellite. It's 24 minutes past 8. Guess what? We're going over to the Marine Rescue Tower to say hello.
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0: Oh, welcome back, Mr. Weber.
3: Thank you, sir. Thank you very much.
0: Now, it's
3: been a beautiful morning out here now.
0: Isn't it just? I knew it would be, and it's going to be a wonderful day. So let's discuss how the conditions of the bay, have they changed since we last spoke?
3: No, they haven't. We're still on usual caution. The bar is very, very placid.
0: Placid like a lake.
3: That's it.
0: And two boats out 2 hours ago. Any more to that number?
3: Yeah, I've got five out now.
0: A handful. What's Wave Rider bobbing out at sea telling us, mister?
3: We have a swell of 1.2 metres from the south-southeast and a sea of 0.9 of a metre from the same direction, giving us a total of 1.5 metres. And the duration between swells is 7.9 seconds. Sea temperature out at the Wave Rider, 5 nautical miles offshore, is 20.9 degrees.
0: Excellent. What about, so there is a strong wind warning today and tomorrow, but it doesn't look like it's anything happening at the moment.
3: No sign of it at all. We've only got 2 knots of wind from the north-northwest. Temperature outside is 20 degrees. Relative humidity is 78%. And the barometric pressure is 1,018 hectopascals and steady. No rain since midnight.
0: No, and on forecast for the rest of the day. What about the tides?
3: Wonderful. Well, we've got a high tide. We had a high tide at 8:15 this morning of 1.4 metres. And then just after 2 this afternoon, we've got a low tide of 0.3 of a metre, followed by a further high tide at almost 8:30, 1.5 metre. And then tomorrow morning at 2:30, a low tide of 0.2 of a metre.
0: Well done, sir. How's visibility? As you said, those clouds have kind of disappeared through my window of opportunity. I've got nothing but blue sky. Is it like that out there?
3: Well, no, there's probably...
0: No, there's some clouds I can see now.
3: Probably a little bit of cloud in the sky, but there's a fair amount of blue sky, almost half and half.
0: It's going to be a wonderful day.
3: But the visibility, can't make out Evans Head at all. A slight veil over the plateau. And out to sea is clear.
0: Clear as.
3: Exactly.
0: Now, anything else you want to say? Well, how about that breakfast at the beach on Sunday? Not happening.
3: No, it's not happening. Oh,
0: I'm sorry if we disappointed you half an hour, a couple of hours ago. No, I'm only having a go. It's not on this weekend. We had the last one last week, so it's not on Sunday, but lots to do on this weekend, as I guess you're going to be doing, enjoying it. Thank you very much, sir.
3: Certainly am.
0: All right.
3: I hope you will too.
0: I'm guaranteed to. Bye-bye.
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1: Hallelujah. Match made in heaven. Ray Charles, Norah Jones. Oh, here we go again. It's 8:30 in the morning. 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
3: Air News Headlines, I'm Lee Harrison. Making news today, advocates warn older Australians could be forced to choose between private health insurance and covering everyday essentials. Proposed rebate changes go ahead. The proposal to remove the rebate for over 65s has cleared a parliamentary committee despite facing pushback. A live hand grenade has sparked the temporary evacuation of a police station on Sydney's northern beaches. Police say a member of the public dropped off the grenade at DY, leading to the bomb squad being called. No one was injured, and officers returned to the station about 90 minutes later. Police in the UK have accepted that warrants used in the search of Andrew Mountbatten Windsor's homes at the time of his arrest were unlawful. During a High Court hearing, the police force accepted the initial court's decision to issue the warrants under the specific piece of legislation used was incorrect. And Energy Minister Chris Brown has signed on to a blueprint for growing rooftop solar while attending pre-COP talks in Fiji. In air sport, North Melbourne's tabled a whopping 8-year, $12 million deal for Sydney defender Nick Blakey. The monster offer is expected to catapult North into pole position in negotiations for Blakey. And in NBL action, the Brisbane Bullets have fallen agonisingly short to the Taipans in Cairns, 97 points to 91. These stories and more today. This is Air News.
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1: And your forecast for today, Friday, the 9th of October. Clouds clearing to a mostly sunny but increasingly windy day. On our coastal waters, northerly winds from 10 to up to 25 knots by lunchtime. Seas 1 to 1.5 metres on a southerly swell of 1.5 to 2 metres. Just come off the high tide. Low tide now 10 after 2 this afternoon, 0.3. Up to 1.5 by around 8:30 tonight. Temperature is now on its way up. It's 20 degrees on its way to a top of a very, very warm 27 degrees today. Getting even warmer on the weekend. Humidity down to 70%. There is that strong wind warning for the Ballina coast, but looks like it's not going to make an appearance till this afternoon. It's 27 minutes to 9. Welcome, everyone, to the last half hour of the Brickie Show for the week, right here at the wonderful Paradise FM 101.9. Thank you so much for being here.

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0: A little bit of John Cougar Mellencamp for you, Raven on Indeed, and Neil Diamond with a song called Beautiful Noise at 21 minutes to 9. Now, this morning at the Ballina RSL Club at 10:30 a.m., you got Swinging Into Spring with the wonderful Dean Doyle with Sophistication. If you've never been to their morning melodies on a Friday, it's a wonderful celebration, quite often sells out. Now, this morning, they're doing their Swinging Into Spring show, swing, Latin, rock, pop songs, all songs done in a hip 60s lounge style. Doesn't it sound wonderful? So that's this morning at 10:30 to 12 at the Ballina RSL Club. You can get tickets at reception desk if they haven't sold out, that is. Now, our Paradise partner, the Ballina and District Historical Museum, are only open on Friday and Sunday, so that's today between 10 a.m. and 2 p.m. It's only a 10-minute drive from Ballina. It's at the Ballina District Museum on Pimlico Road in Pimlico. Now, this is a society that showcases the history of Ballina, and it includes vintage household furniture and a pictorial history of the area. So that's the Ballina and District Historical Museum on Pimlico Road in Pimlico today and Sunday, 10 a.m. to 2 p.m. And just a shout out to the Rousemill Community Hall. They're having their monthly dance tomorrow afternoon at 4 p.m. It's a wonderful celebration for the whole family. Only $10, and that includes a delicious supper on at the Rousemill Community Hall. That's their monthly dance tomorrow at 4 p.m. And just a quick shout out to Sailability Northern Rivers. They're getting their sailing for people with disabilities on Sunday morning at 10:30 a.m. at the Lake Ainsworth Sports and Recreation Facility, as always. Sailors will be taken out on the lake by a volunteer for a half an hour of fun on the water, wearing a life jacket that is supplied. There's also a sling support seat for those who are in wheelchairs. It's a wonderful idea. If you'd like some more information, Craig is his name. I've got a number if you've got a pen just happening to be in your hand. 0408 544 711. 0408 544 711. Well done, all involved.
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0: Any problem, James? You seem like such a nice man. That's James Blunt with When I Find Love Again. Adele in there with Easy on Me as well. Hello, it's 12 minutes to 9. Paul Kelly coming up next.
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0: tree.
1: Ronnie, I'm gone for the week. I'm getting out of here. I'm not coming back. 51 ways to leave your lover. That's Paul Simon. It's 4 minutes to nine. Thank you very much for joining me this week. I hope you had fun. I certainly did. Have a wonderful weekend. If it's school children, enjoy the last weekend of holidays, will you? Got Warwick up next, the wonderful Selena this afternoon. Nothing but the best. Leaving you as I always do every Friday with Coldplay's All My Love. Why? Well, because I mean it. My name is Lloyd. Bye-bye.

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1: Good morning, I'm Lee Harrison. Overseas offenders orchestrating crime in Australia are in the sights of the federal police boss as she enters her second year in the role. AFP Commissioner Chrissy Barrett warned she doesn't expect the counter-terrorism workload to lessen at all and says state actors are increasingly capitalising on existing criminal underworld connections here. Commissioner Barrett says we're facing a new reality.
2: The operating environment has never been more complex. That is obviously something that is, you know, a big part of my job is speaking about this publicly. When I became the commissioner, I made a commitment to the Australian community that I would have open and confronting conversations, and this is one of them.
1: The Greens say almost 900 Australians have joined the party since Senator David Shoebridge took over as leader. The membership growth is the largest the party's seen since it lost two seats and a leader at the last election. Reporting from June suggests membership to One Nation increased by 40,000 since the May election. The federal government is being urged to clarify its position on the tax officer's ban on using credit cards to pay tax bills. Small businesses are urging the tax office to back down on the move, and some ministers have publicly offered conflicting views on the move. Labor Minister Pat Conroy says the ATO needs to work with business operators concerned about their cash flow.
3: It's really important that the ATO has proper transition processes in place and consults with the small business community. We think they need to do that properly, and that's what ministers have been drawing attention to.
1: An increasing number of older Australians are dying while waiting for in-home care. Health Department figures show more than 6,000 people approved for a supported home package died while in the queue for funding this year. That's up 33% on the previous 12 months when a different system was in place. Meanwhile, data shows older Australians are increasingly taking advantage of artificial intelligence. More than 1,300 people aged between 60 and 85 have been surveyed about their experiences using the technology. Every Age Counts board member Kay Fallick says older people are using AI for a number of things.
4: In areas like medical information, travel research, retirement income planning, there seems to be a propensity to use AI to get some quick answers.
1: Police in the UK have accepted warrants used to search Andrew Mountbatten Windsor's homes at the time of his arrest were unlawful. Another court hearing will take place next year to determine whether the material uncovered can still be used as evidence. UK correspondent Adam Gilchrist says the criminal investigation into the former prince is ongoing.
5: So on the one hand, yeah, so the warrants don't count, but the stuff they got with the warrants does still count, except he's now challenging that as well.
1: And four international astronauts have returned to Earth, splashing down off the California coast inside their SpaceX Dragon capsule. The touchdown in the Pacific Ocean completes a 237-day mission dedicated to scientific research for future Moon and Mars exploration. This is Air National News. North Melbourne's tabled a huge offer to Sydney's Nick Blakey as he meets with several clubs looking for a way out of the Swans. AFL Media's reporting an 8-year deal worth $11 million. Sydney list manager Chris Keane has told Trade Radio they weren't aware Blakey was speaking with other clubs and only found out via the media.
6: Clearly there's been some speculation about Nick over the last probably couple of weeks, safe to say, and look, we're working through all that with his management group at the moment. But as I said Monday, from our perspective, he's contracted and a significant player for our footy club, and that hasn't changed.
1: Just days after winning the NRL Grand Final, Sydney Roosters prop Spencer Lenu has quit the club to sign a 4-year deal with Parramatta. Lenu's exit means six players have now left the premiership-winning team. In the NBL, the Cairns Taipans have downed Brisbane 97-91 in their Queensland derby in Cairns. Jaylen Brown scored 25 points in the match and has told Fox Sports he's happy with the grit shown by the Taipans to win a seesawing game.
7: I was happy, the ball was like super slippery. There's a lot of adversity in the last couple of minutes. You can't control those things, but I'm glad we just stayed poised and, you know, we came out with a win.
1: And Lockie Dalton has been fastest around Bathurst in practice two ahead of the great race. 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
8: Cloudy, clearing to a mostly sunny but increasingly windy day. For coastal waters, northerly winds 10 to 15 knots by lunchtime, 1 to 1.5 metres on the seas on a southerly swell of 1.5 to 2 metres. Next tide will be a low tide about 10 past 2 this afternoon, that's 0.3 of a metre. Currently the temperature 21 degrees, humidity 70%. There is a strong wind warning for the Ballina coast.

Eric Clapton on Paradise FM, Lay Down Sally, and Ice House with Electric Blue, 13 minutes after 9 o'clock. Good morning, I'm Warwick Manning. Welcome to Memories in Music for Friday, the 9th of October. Always good to have your company. Thanks for joining me. I'll be with you until 1 this afternoon with some great music. If you are celebrating anything today, perhaps it's your birthday, maybe an anniversary of some kind, anything at all, let me wish you all the very best, and I hope you have a good day. My thought for the day, a man's greatness can be measured by his willingness to be kind.

0: It's Bernard Fanning on Paradise FM. 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
5: 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We all love the music and artists from the 60s, 70s and 80s. And that's exactly what you'll hear in A Breath of Fresh Air. I get to talk to the people and play the music that is the soundtrack of our lives. 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

0: In our Daily Double this morning on Paradise FM, John Lennon and his two biggest hits as a solo artist, Just Like Starting Over and Imagine. John Lennon was born in Liverpool, England on this day in 1940. Guitarist and vocalist with the Beatles, his music career began in 1957 when he formed the Quarrymen Skiffle Group. The Fab Four lineup of the Beatles came about in August of 1962 when Ringo Starr replaced drummer Pete Best. A few months later, they charted for the first time with the single Love Me Do. His album Double Fantasy was re-released on the anniversary of his birthday in 2000. And his only child to Yoko, Sean, was born on this day in 1975. His other son, Julian, was born to his first wife, Cynthia. And they were his two biggest hits, as I mentioned, as a solo artist, Just Like Starting Over and Imagine. John Lennon died at the age of just 40 in 1980. It's 25 to 10.
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0: Hobart in Tasmania was founded on this day in 1804. Hey Hey It's Saturday, hosted by Darryl Summers, began on Channel 9 in Melbourne on this day in 1971. $50 banknotes were introduced in Australia on this day in 1973. Elvis Presley and his wife Priscilla divorced on this day in 1973. They wed in Las Vegas in 1967. Oskar Schindler, German businessman, credited with saving the lives of about 1,200 Jews during the Holocaust, died at the age of 66 on this day in 1974. His story was told in the 1995 film Schindler's List. Thomas the Tank Engine, narrated by Ringo Starr, premiered on English television on this day in 1984. The Phantom of the Opera, the Andrew Lloyd Webber musical, premiered in London at Her Majesty's Theatre on this day in 1986. It starred Michael Crawford and Sarah Brightman. Michael Klim achieved a record 52.15 seconds for the 100-metre butterfly at Sleeman Sports Complex in Brisbane on this day in 1997. The John Howard government was re-elected for a fourth term, defeating Labor leader Mark Latham on this day in 2004. And Google announced that they had purchased YouTube for $1.65 billion on this day in 2006. And born in Heidelberg, Germany, in 1948 was Jackson Brown. His real name, Clyde Brown. Jackson Brown is 78 today, US singer-songwriter. He gained early recognition as a co-writer of the Eagles' first hit, Take It Easy. And his biggest hit here in Australia came in 1980.

0: The Eagles on Paradise FM, Take It Easy, a song that was co-written by Jackson Browne, who was born on this day in 1948. And Jackson Browne's biggest hit was in 1982 with Somebody's Baby. And Jackson Browne, 78 today. There you go. It's a quarter to ten, Paradise FM, and I know we've got a lot of listeners out there and enjoying the program. I'd like to say hi to Jeanette at Wallingbar, listening to us this morning, and Jeanette loves the morning program. Nice to talk to you, Jeanette. I hope you have a lovely day.
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0: I just say the words to the studio. There's Phil Collins and Daryl Braithwaite with The Horses. 5 to 10, Paradise FM. And Ballina's St. Francis Xavier Catholic Parish has a nationwide public rosary rally tomorrow, Saturday. It's 11 a.m. at the Beachfront Park opposite Holy Family Church at Lennox Head. Now, this is an international event that commemorates the sixth and final apparition of Mary, the mother of Jesus, to three young children on the 13th of October 1917 at Fatima in Portugal. The joyful mysteries of the rosary will be prayed, followed by a shared lunch. 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Pray for peace in the world. It's happening tomorrow, Saturday, 10th of October, 11 a.m. at the Beachfront Park opposite Holy Family Church at Lennox Head. For further inquiries, contact the Ballina Catholic Church office.
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1: Hello there, I'm Sean Bindley. The opposition is accusing the government of engaging in open war over the ATO's move to stop allowing people to pay tax bills with credit cards. Government ministers have given conflicting responses to the move from the tax office to implement the change by the end of November. Shadow Treasurer Tim Wilson says small businesses are paying the price while the government can't get on the same page.
2: When the Prime Minister and the Treasurer weigh, the kids will play Andrew Charlton and Claire O'Neill and even Jim Chalmers, Junior Minister Anne Ali are all having contradictory positions about what should happen. They're actually auditioning to replace Jim Chalmers, it seems to me.
1: The Resources Minister is adamant Queensland's coal industry is not vulnerable to legal challenges following a landmark High Court ruling. A New South Wales mine lost its legal challenge for an expansion, with it ruled its planning body failed to consider overseas emissions. Dale Last says legislation is being tightened as we speak.
3: I have a bill before the Parliament right now. We're ahead of the game in this space. We have a bill before Parliament which will be debated before the end of the year, which addresses this lawfare.
1: Western Australia's first children's hospice will welcome its first families in coming weeks after opening yesterday. The 7-bed facility, named Sandcastles, offers specialist care and end-of-life care for sick children. Perth Children's Hospital's Foundation Chair Ian Campbell says it will make a huge difference.
4: It is right by the beach in Swanbourne, so you can actually smell the sea and hear the ocean waves. It's a great facility, and it'll provide, we hope, a lot of comfort and care and love for some WA families who are in deep, deep need.
1: Former reality television personality Sam Wood is locked up in a Brisbane prison after his bid for freedom was denied. The 46-year-old was to refuse bail following allegations he strangled his wife while on a family holiday in Noosa. His lawyer, Justin Quill, says the Bachelor star couldn't convince the court that he should walk free.
5: The court starts from the assumption that you're not going to get bail, and it's your job or your lawyer's job to convince the court that you should. So it's not the case that the prosecution has to convince the judge that you shouldn't. You have to prove to the judge you should get bail, and it was always going to be a bit hard when the evidence was aired.
1: Staying in Queensland, and two teenagers are due to appear in court charged with the murder of a man in Logan. Police located a 21-year-old man with significant head injuries while responding to an out-of-control party in Bar Scrub in July. He was transported to hospital but later passed away. Brings the total number of people charged in relation to the incident to 11, all of them aged 17 to 19. And a pedestrian has been struck by a stolen car in Sydney CBD after it crashed into two other cars, including head-on into a marked police vehicle. Ann Newsley Harrison reports.
6: Police were told a man approached a woman in her 20s in her Mazda sedan on the corner of King and Pitt Streets and then stole the vehicle at about 9 o'clock last night. The car collided with another car, a stationary police vehicle, and hit a woman in her 50s on the corner of George Street and Market Street before the man was apprehended. The woman sustained a cut to her head and was taken to hospital in a stable condition. Officers arrested the driver, a 36-year-old man, at the scene and took him to St Vincent's Hospital for mandatory testing. The man's expected to be charged sometime today. Lee Harrison, Air News.
1: The Australian dollar is buying 69.6 US cents. This is Air National News. Firstly to motor racing, and the battle for a spot in the Bathurst 1000 Top 10 Shootout begins today, with qualifying set against a backdrop of paddock drama. Officials have approved a late change for Ford Mustang engines to combat a loss of power at higher altitudes. The 11th hour parity move has sparked backlash from drivers and team principals, with even Ford driver Scott Pye arguing the debate around parity is getting out of control.
7: I think that's disappointingly sad for the sport because there's so many things we are doing well. It's in the public eye and it's being talked about. We have people from supercars doing interviews about it, talking about it, and I think we're chasing a bit of a ghost. There's things that aren't achievable, in my opinion.
1: In rugby league news, Reece Walsh has conceded he faces an uphill battle to win Australia's starting fullback spot for the World Cup, backing James Tedesco to reclaim the number one jersey. And in AFL, Dockers recruit Dominic Bedendo says he takes great inspiration from his new teammates who've been delisted and picked up again by Fremantle as free agents. The 24-year-old was delisted by the Bulldogs in 2024 and has since played in the VFL. Pat Voss, Corey Wagner and Oscar McDonald were all picked up as delisted free agents. Bedendo says he can't wait to get to work.
8: Take so much inspiration and belief from them stories, and yeah, obviously it's just a start. I want to, you know, work really, really hard, and I know that I can get better still, and just keen to get there and get to work.
1: Australian Independent Radio News.
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11: Cloudy today, but mostly fine and sunny. For coastal waters, northerly winds 15 to 25 knots. Seas 1 to 1.5 metres on a southerly swell of 1.5 metres. Next tide will be a low tide around 10 past 2 this afternoon. That's 0.3 of a metre. Currently the temperature 22 degrees, humidity 65%. There is a strong wind warning for the Ballina coast.
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As Seal on Paradise FM, A Kiss from a Rose and the Beach Boys heading off to Kokomo. It's 10:15, Memories in Music. I'm Warwick Manning. Good morning to you on this Friday, the 9th of October. Good to have you along. My thought for the day, a man's greatness can be measured by his willingness to be kind.

0: If I've Got It, Your Love Brought It. There's Aaron Fraser and Simon and Garfunkel with A Bridge Over Troubled Water. 23 minutes after 10, Paradise FM, just before we have the meetings diary, I had a traffic report that traffic is very heavy coming into town from the west. They're apparently spraying, doing some weed spraying and clearing out around the roundabout there at the Big Prawn, and traffic coming in. There's only one lane available at the moment, so just take it easy. You will get there eventually. That's out near the Big Prawn. Okay.
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0: The Casino Richmond Valley Blind Citizens Australia branch has an October meeting on Monday. It's at 10 a.m. at the Casino Baptist Church Hall, the corner of Canterbury and West Streets Casino, and it's free. The special guest speaker will be Robin Spruce. New members are most welcome. Join them for a cuppa at 10 a.m. If you'd like further information, phone Denise on 0448 014 682. The Ballina Red Cross has a monthly meeting on Monday. It's at 1 p.m. in the CWA rooms in River Street. Our members plan activities which raise funds for the amazing work done by the Australian Red Cross, but raising funds for local causes is also very popular. New members are welcome. For more information, phone Linda on 0408 466 226. The Lennox Head Residents Association have a meeting on Monday. It's at 7 p.m. in the CWA Hall at the Lennox Head Cultural Centre. Go along, join in and contribute to the future of the area. Phone Robin for further information, 0412 660 994. Paradise Partner, the Alstonville Rotary Club, has a meeting on Tuesday. It's at 6 p.m. for a 6:30 start at the Alstonville Bowling Club. Visitors and new members are always welcome. Mike is your contact there, 0459 959 501. And the Ballina Toastmasters have a meeting on Tuesday, 6:45 for a 7 p.m. start at the Cherry Street Bowling Club. Becoming involved in Toastmasters assists in building self-confidence, opening up a whole new world of opportunities. Phone Charmaine for details on 0419 625 285.
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0: 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Runners will be putting their endurance to the test this weekend for the Ox Charity Fundraiser, a 24-hour running event raising funds to help fight childhood brain cancer. Now, to support the event, Camp Drew Road at Lennox Head will be temporarily closed from 8 a.m. tomorrow morning until 10 a.m. on Sunday. Pedestrian access will be maintained. 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Now, if you're heading to Lennox Head, please allow a little extra time and plan ahead. 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

0: 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And one of our staunch listeners enjoying Friday morning is Jeanette at Wallingbar. Nice to say hi to you, Jeanette, and I hope you're having a good day. Got some more music for you in just a moment.
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0: the Boss, Bruce Springsteen, with A Hungry Heart and Southern Suns, You Were There. 5 to 11, Paradise FM, and motorists are advised that Ross Lane will be reduced to a single lane of traffic from Monday as part of the Ross Lane Flood Resilience Project. The traffic changes are required to allow for initial site clearing and preparation works ahead of the construction of a new bridge over Deadmans Creek. These works will be between Deadmans Creek and Nurrabar Drain. Portable traffic lights will be in place, with one lane of traffic maintained in each direction on a controlled basis. Motorists are encouraged to allow extra travel time, follow all signage and directions from traffic controllers, and take extra care when travelling through the work zone. The project will improve the reliability and flood resilience of this important transport route, which connects Lennox Head, Ballina, Tintinbar, Alstonville, Wallingbar and Lismore. And a reminder that Ross Lane between Nurrabar Swamp Road and Nurrabar Drain will be closed to all traffic from the 19th of October to the 18th of December for critical bridge works.
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1: Hello there, I'm Sean Bindley. Senior ministers are demanding the tax office resolve its surcharges bungle, affecting a quarter of a million businesses. The ATO claims it can no longer absorb transaction costs and will stop accepting credit card payments from the end of next month. Labor MPs have had differing views on the issue, but Senator Penny Wong says an agreement ultimately needs to be reached.
2: They are independent, but what we do want to see is this resolved. I'd make the point a small proportion of small business have relied on credit cards to pay their tax. Obviously, this is a change and we want the ATO to work through this with business.
1: The USS Abraham Lincoln is arriving at the Naval Air Station North Island in San Diego after 321 days on deployment, the second longest carrier deployment since the end of the Cold War. Around 5,000 service members are on board the carrier, which was twice extended in the Middle East to support the war against Iran, with Defence Secretary Pete Hegseth acknowledging on Wednesday he'd signed the orders to keep the ship at sea. The homecoming follows revelations that 8 service members in the strike group attempted suicide during the deployment and calls from Democratic Senator Reuben Gallagher for formal investigations into supply shortages and crew welfare. Kate Fisher is in Washington. She says the intensity and length of the Lincoln's combat tour led to serious concerns about the conditions on board and a pointed response from the US president.
3: The intensity and the length of this operation led to reports about poor living conditions on board the ship, including shortages of supplies and water, plumbing problems, low morale and worsening mental health among the thousands of sailors on board. Now, when asked about this, US President Donald Trump was asked whether he thought the deployment had gone on too long, and he responded by saying that he thought it was not nearly long enough, and that comment angered some naval families.
1: The federal police boss is vowing to expand overseas operations, targeting those in other countries orchestrating crimes here in Australia. Commissioner Chrissy Barrett warns they're also dealing with the reality that hostile governments are now working with some local crime networks. She says they're dealing with increasingly complex situations.
4: The complexity in the organised crime environment, in the criminal environment, overlapping with state actors, with criminal proxies, with terrorist groups, the operating environment has never been more complex.
1: Reality television personality Sam Wood has been moved to a Brisbane prison after being denied bail on domestic violence charges. Amy Drew has more.
5: The former bachelor and fitness influencer remains in custody on the Sunshine Coast after his application for bail was denied during a video link appearance in the Maroochydore Magistrates Court yesterday. The 46-year-old is charged with a domestic violence offence of assault occasioning bodily harm and strangulation. The court hearing, the Victorian family were holidaying in Noosa. Police alleging Ward became involved in a family argument on Saturday night before he assaulted his wife. Ward was remanded in custody until November 23, but there are reports his legal team have indicated intentions to appeal in a bid to overturn the decision.
1: An investigation has been launched on Queensland Fraser Coast after a car plunged into a dam, killing the driver and a young child. The incident occurred near Maryborough, with crews rushing to the scene to assist. A 36-year-old woman and a 10-year-old girl were located deceased inside. This is AIR National News. In rugby, the Wallabies insist they won't be daunted by the All Blacks Eden Park record on Saturday. New Zealand are riding an 11-game win streak over Australia and haven't lost a Bledisloe Cup test in Auckland since 1986. Wallabies halfback Tate McDermott says it's a special ground for both teams.
6: Incredibly tough assignment over here at Eden Park. We're just grateful to be a part of that tradition that continues to roll on. Obviously, New Zealand's played some awesome footy there. We'll keep our preparation solid and give them a red hot crack.
1: Drivers are locking in their qualifying setups at Mount Panorama this morning for practice rounds 3 and 4 of the Bathurst 1000. 27 cars are competing for a spot in tomorrow's top 10 shootout this afternoon. Plenty of golf around, with Aussie Minwoo Lee 4 shots off the pace after round 1 of the PGA event in Japan. And there's a 3-way tie for the lead at the Spanish Open in the DP World Tour. Jason Scrivener, the best of the Aussies, 4 shots back. But the shot of the day went to New Zealand's Dan Hillier on the par.